0: Evans and Keith Jarrett. I'll also feature a selection of songs by Jerome Kern, including The Way You Look Tonight and The Folks Who Live on the Hill. 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

Actually, there you are. Now, here we are, Friday morning, Friday the 18th of September, Marty in the morning. How are we doing now? A gentle start, if you like. It's hard to believe it's a week since we were at the Ballgosh, and this started our evening on Friday and Saturday. Nicola Benedetti and the Lark Ascending. Welcome.

Oh, it's wonderful. But the excerpt from The Lark Ascending, Nicola Benedetti, and there's just something about it, just hits you every time. That, by the way, is Ray Vaughan Williams, of course. Weather-wise today, mostly cloudy. Becoming breezy as well, outbreaks of rain in western parts, spreading eastwards through the morning. Some of that heavy for a time as well, to be aware of that. The rain will ease in the afternoon, further scattered outbreaks. And we're talking hill fog, we're talking mist. Anyway, there'll be a few dry spells, but it's not raining, so sure. Temperature's about 18 degrees today. That seems to be the general plan. For the day ahead, what can we do?

flying along, and in the end of it, they tried to run away. That's a pretty bit of that. Traviata, Verdi, of course, Eleanor Trebko, and the Mahler Chamber Orchestra. Now, let's have a look at the papers today. Well, that situation for Michael Healy Ray warning TDs to watch their backs and be more careful in public after he was attacked in his car. I have seven stitches. My teeth are cracked, but it won't stop me, he says. Front page of the Irish Independent. Also in the tabloids, Healy Ray attacker cartel link, says the Irish Daily Star. Mob foot shoulder, an associate, as politicians on all sides condemn car punch horror, which was a lousy thing to do. The suspect, his associate, is believed to be a Kinahan cartel foot soldier, allegedly punched him through the car window. Cops charge punch suspect, is the headline in the Irish Sun this morning. It's covered in all the papers, of course. And Sisterhood and Style at Dublin Premier. This is Katrina Balfour, Daisy Edgar-Jones, with a touch of Hollywood glamour to the Irish Premier of their new take on Sensibility, which opened in Dublin last night. There's a house that costs $25,000 to build. It's hitting the market. I love these stories about the houses, like the man who was moving out yesterday at 99. This house was built 2010, so it's not that long ago. At least not in my estimation, anyway. 2010, and the architect Dominic Stevens is a three-bedroom home in Limerick, in Leitrim, sorry, for $25,000, and it's very famous because it's called new architecture in Ireland. And anyway, it's now on sale if you want it for 195. There you go, 195,000 if you want to have a look at that. From the Examiner this morning, concern at shift towards violence. This goes back to that story, the Taoiseach warning of growing violence in society as Gardaí continue to question a man about the assault on Kerry TD Michael Healy Ray. People's Lives, there's another story, Alex Cunningham in the Examiner. Gardaí and Wexford have launched an investigation after five men and one boy were found in a distressed state in a shipping container. At Rosslare, your report, five adult men, one juvenile, in the trailer of a lorry that had docked at the port at 5 o'clock in the morning. They were in it for up to 3 days. All of six of them were conveyed to Wexford General Hospital for treatment and health checks, obviously. The guards haven't said anything about the nationality of them, but like wherever they're from, mercy for hours and compassion for those people. It's awful. HSE owed 200 million. Is the Irish Daily Mail, as consultants fail to sign forms. The HSE basically writing off millions of euro in insurance claims because they're not being processed on time. And the serialisation of the book on Princess Diana is in the Daily Mail today, a world exclusive starting today. So raw and revealing, it sparked a bitter war of words between the King and Charles Spencer. Hours after Diana's death, Charles was giddily elated, like a lottery winner, it says here. Ructions is the word. Now, Paul Costello being remembered in the papers today. Why? Because he had, God bless him, an exhibition at the Banking Hall in London. London Fashion Week is on this week. And after making his debut as creative director in February following the death of his dad, Paul, last year, William Costello, returned to kick off the week with a spring-summer 2027 collection, reaching back to one of the house's most recognisable eras, the 80s. Front page of the Examiner, front page of the Irish Times. We wish them nothing but well. They seek him here.

Steve. So well done to William Costello, keeping his dad's continuing dream alive, the Paul Costello collection at London Fashion Week. As we dedicate a follower version, music from the Kinks, song for every occasion. Now it's 7:15. You're joking. No, I'm not. It's 7:15. It is already. So let's see what we have with the old music speaking. One more copy of Ella Langley and that wonderful album, which is called Dandelion. We've had as our prize on this week. But you have to have a listen to this if you're going to get any further.

right, text 51554, email martin@lyricfm.rt.ie. We'll always say the WhatsApp too. 0874634708. I found myself in the Malagar Park Hotel last evening. Local Ireland Awards, and well done to everybody doing their bit for local newspapers and all the rest of it. Sylvia Smith I met. She's a florist in the Park Hotel in Mullingar. By Jiminy, she's hydrangea mad. Beautiful array of hydrangeas. Of course, my current wife is, I was going to say a master, she's a mistress of that, but the hydrangea central. But they, the colours, green and pinks and purple, the lyric colour was fairly lively in there. So I just said to her, I said, what music do you like? She lives out in Bolivar. And Sylvia said, I love the bit of Shostakovich. I said, well, you're in the right place now for that. If I was with her now, I'd give her a dance.

0: Dmitri, Dr. Shostakovich, Dmitri, Andrea, and waltz number two. That's for Sylvie Smith this morning. And your lovely flower arrangement.
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0: 7:22. And, Orla, is it yourself?
2: Tis I.
0: Tis I.
2: How are you?
0: Tis I, Leclerc. Welcome, welcome, welcome. How are you doing?
2: Grand, how are you?
0: Happy Friday. I'm grand out. Happy Friday now.
2: We're almost there.
0: We are.
2: It's almost the weekend.
0: Relatively speaking. All right, talk to you. What have we got?
2: We're going to start with Dublin, and there's a delay on the South Circular Road heading towards the St. John's Road Junction. The Fisborough Road is heavy right up to Constitution Hill, and in the city centre, Amiens Street is busy from Conley Station towards Beresford Place. And there will be rolling road closures starting at 7:30 this morning between Balls Bridge and Dublin Castle. And that will affect the Merrion Road, Leeson Street and Kevin Street. Elsewhere, there's some roadworks in Leitrim. There's a traffic management system on the N4 just outside Rooski. There's a stop-go system in Tipperary. That's along the Abbey Road in Carrick and Shore. And finally, in Kilkenny, the Rock Road is closed near Ballygallen from 8:30 this morning, but there are diversions in place. That's your latest traffic and travel news.
0: And the weather's kind of dull as well. It's kind of,
2: this morning was the coldest morning so far.
0: Did you? I thought that was me.
2: No, it was so cold.
0: Yeah.
2: Half of me, once I got into the car, I was like, will I go back in and get my hot water bottle? But then I was like, don't be silly.
0: Says, no, that'd be ludicrous. It's like, but it's different, isn't it?
2: You just
0: feel it in your bones.
2: You can feel the change.
0: You can, the change. The change. Talk to you later.
2: Bye.
0: So for now. Alrighty. Interesting piece in the Examiner this morning. It's with the Irish Times, of course, the two of them together. And they're talking about staycations. Irish, God's own dining spaces. Sensational destinations, putting dining experiences at the heart of an Irish staycation, by Jabert. So we just thought, wouldn't this be lovely to hear now this morning?

0: RTÉ Lyric FM, it is Martin in the Morning. And it's 7:30, time to get the latest news now. With that in mind, we go over to the newsroom and Peter Ferris. Peter, good morning.
1: And good morning to you, Marty, and a very good morning from the newsroom. A man has been charged following an assault on the independent TD Michael Healy-Ray. The man in his 50s is expected to appear before Dublin District Court this morning. The alleged assault happened while the Kerry deputy was in his car, stopped in traffic on Cork Street in Dublin on Wednesday afternoon. Corthy say investigations are still ongoing and they're appealing for witnesses to speak to them. EU finance ministers and central bank governors are gathering for a two-day meeting in Dublin to discuss the energy crisis and instability in the Middle East. They'll be joined by the heads of the European Central Bank, Christine Lagarde, and the International Monetary Fund, Kristalina Georgieva, and the finance ministers from Canada, Switzerland, the UK and Ukraine. Ministers will discuss competitiveness and opportunities presented by new technologies like AI, as well as the potential for a windfall tax on energy companies. The body that represents rank-and-file Gordy is calling on the Minister for Justice to establish an independent statutory tribunal of inquiry into the handling of protected disclosures within on Gordyshire Corner. It follows this week's RTÉ Investigates programme, which reported that two people who handled protected disclosures made by Gordy whistleblowers turned whistleblower themselves, alleging that reforms introduced to protect those who speak out have been undermined by senior Gordy management. In a statement, the Gordy Representative Association said issues with the protected disclosures process was not a new or isolated pattern and was one the association has encountered on previous occasions in its representative work. The Taoiseach will meet the UK Prime Minister Andy Burnham in Manchester today. Micheál Martin will be the first international leader to visit No. 10 North, Mr. Burnham's base outside London. They've met several times previously during Mr. Burnham's time as the Mayor of Greater Manchester. However, this will be their first meeting since he became Prime Minister. Speaking ahead of the meeting, Mr. Martin said it was an opportunity to inject further momentum into the partnership between the Irish and British governments. The 21st edition of Culture Night takes place tonight, with events across the country celebrating culture, creativity and the arts. The hundreds of events taking place in villages, towns and cities around Ireland will be free of charge.
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1: It'll be mostly cloudy with rain in the west spreading eastwards through the morning. Further scattered outbreaks of light rain and drizzle in many places for the rest of the day. Highest temperatures from 15 to 18 degrees. Marty.
0: All right, Peter, thank you. Now, 7:33.
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5: Conor's been on, Dr. Deneen, morning. He says badgers can't order a la carte when dining out. They just order from the set menu. Conor, not only that one about the badger, but then you sent another one. What's this with all the badgers? What's the story with the badgers? What do you call a disagreement that descends to violence between two neighbouring badgers? A set two.

0: Love like yours will surely come my way.
1: That's cute. Every day, Mr. Buddy Holly, 7:39.
2: 7:39 now. Let's see now. Paul O'Brien, good for you. nice to have you with us this morning. And not at all. Now, is it? Yes, it is. From Peter on the Lewis, a fresh morning. Yes, it is. We get to look forward to this, Peter, so good for you. Would it be the theme for the Forsyte saga? No. Congratulations. I love this. Congratulations on your recent award. You're a bit young for the treasure thing, but still. Can I just to say, I'm currently listening to you from a beach in the south of France. A Declan is in from the spa in Tralee and Kerry. He's in the south of Crete, south of Crete, listening to us at the moment. Is it nice and warm for you? No, I'm just concerned. I trust you're enjoying the heat this morning. No man is an island, Matt. Musically speaking, is it by any chance? I needed help on this one, says Denise. I can barely keep my eyes open. I was a bold girl. I went out to school night last night. I went to see Billy Ocean. Oh, in the Glen Eagle. In all my time, I've never been to a concert quite like it. He posed for selfies with the fans as he sang. That's actually mad. Anywho, wishing you a day filled with friends, warmth and bonhomie. That's Denise O'Connell in Killarney. Billy Ocean. When the going gets tough, you know, this is the musically speaking, though.

So, if you're thinking about what we're talking about, give us a shout. Text 51554 or email Marta that lyric map. That's all you have to do. Now, I see. Where's it now? Who's going to Jess Gillam tonight? She's in the NCH for Culture Night. By the way, we'll be chatting to Evelyn Collins later on this morning. Yes, we will. But you're off to see Jess Gillam. We must play some. We have a look now. Look at me tucker bag.

how it is. That'll be the draw, of course. And this morning. Hi-ho every morning. How are things? Well, on the Lewis, all is well. It's not the Forsyth Saga. No, it's not. Is it an old TV show, Sir John Mulcahy? Yes, it is. That's exactly what it is. So anyway, I wish you well. We wish my husband Michael a happy special birthday. Same as yourself. From serving wife Therese and to give him the bench. We certainly do. That's Michael and Therese Nearies. Good morning to you this morning. No. Oh, yes. I needed help with this one, I have to admit. But I wouldn't worry about it. You have it correct. And Mason has it in Wicklow. Good morning, Anne. And I think I know what it is. By the way, the video accompanying Ella's Choosing Texas is supreme. It is. I've seen it. I'll play it for you again this morning if you want. Claire Lawler and Art Furter today in Kerry. It's a great song. She's some talent. She really is. You're full of energy. You're putting me to shame. Don't be silly. That's Robin Donnybrook, just down the road. Musically speaking, I have it. I was stumbling about the kitchen making coffee. Sounded remarkably like the old particular series when I was smaller. Fun fact. Some of it was filmed in Gran Canaria, was it? How do you know that? Heading up to Rosapenna in Donegal this weekend, Mart, with some good golf buddies, Ronan, Jim and Mick. When we go there, it's like a blood transfusion of positivity. This is Alan in Kildare. That's a great picture of the beach in Donegal. Musically speaking, it's... well, this is interesting.

Ah, yes. There you are. Now, I see, who's this now? Who's this? Solomon's banana. He says, I have a joke for you today, Mark. Oh, thanks very much. He says, teacher, Johnny, can you use the word gruesome in a sentence? Johnny says, yes, ma'am. I used to be shorter, then I grew some.

still thinks Bright and Beautiful, which is lovely, from the Cambridge Singers, Mr. Rutter, everywhere before that, Fleetwood Mac. Greetings from Stradone. Our lovely friends, the Keatings in Stradone Village in Cavan, who we waved at each other the other day outside the Bord Gáis. And the day is a black and white telly. Is it? It is. My brother Liam O'Reilly and I adored it. So good morning to Mary and all the gang, the Keatings up in Stradone Village in Cavan. They're great with us every morning. And lovely to have you this morning. There's another one of those teacher ones coming in. I'll go to it in a sec. Now, Melanie's been on. Morning, Melanie. Is there any chance, a particular song I'd love to hear on the first anniversary of my dear dad? His name is Peter. He passed away last year. Music was one of his great loves. And thank you for the comfort you give every day. But anyway, everyone has to deal with stuff. And thank you for the joy. Not at all. But anyway, my dad was a great fan of the programmes from Charlestown. And it's gas from the years of Charlestown to meeting in the Ivy a few years ago and in Dublin, believe it or not. Charlestown, Chippers, that was a big... The back in the day, Tommy Hayden and lovely Carol back in the day at Charlestown, the disco in Charlestown, that takes me back. Anyway, you wanted me to play My Way from Frank Sinatra, which I haven't played for an age. And this is for your dad, Peter, this morning, Melanie, to remember him by. And

amazing song. English lyrics of Paul Anka, written by Francois Rabeau and Thibault. That's My Way for Frank Sinatra. A song, as far as I remember, he wasn't overly fond of at the end. Nor was he over fond of Strangers in the Night. But anyway, that's another story you can never figure out. Grumpy, grumpy. Nearly 14 minutes past eight. Could you mention today? But yes, I can. The Irish a cappella ensemble Ardu are going to be on the new series of The Voice UK tomorrow for a blind audition. They're the professional, they're Ireland's premier professional a cappella group. But it's Philip Kilmuck, who's director. There's Vicky Warwick in there, the ensemble co-director. Judith Lyons from the St. Patrick's and Christchurch Cathedrals and Anuna Collective. And the other Anuna Collectives, Saoirse Fenlon, Andy Dempsey is also part of that. And Ryan Garnham, Anuna and Monham. So we wish them the very best. Ardu on the new series of The Voice UK tomorrow evening. What time is that at, lads? What time is that? This is them.

0: That's a bit fab. Wouldn't that be great for Martin Eden? Ardu and Baby Beat Song to You I Belong. What a great version. Good luck to them tomorrow night on the telly. Good luck to them.
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2: Hello.
0: Just lovely singing all together.
2: I know, it was so nice, wasn't
0: gorgeous.
2: It?
0: Gorgeous.
2: You could just
0: gorgeous.
2: Zone out.
0: Now, that's the thing. And if you zone out, then you won't have any listeners. But I know what you mean.
2: But the listeners would be happy. Because they're like, they're also zoned
0: silence.
2: Out.
0: Yeah. Lyric FM
2: in their hypnotic state.
0: Out. What a great idea. That's a great idea for campaign. We're not using it, but thank
2: you. I don't think marketing would like that.
0: I think you're absolutely right. What have we got then?
2: We'll start off in Galway, and the Tuam Road is slow from Ballybrit to Bower in the Drav. In Limerick, the N69 eastbound is heaviest as you head towards Clarina Village, and there's a queue on the Corbally Road in Limerick between Atlunkert Bridge and the Mill Road Junction. And Cork Summerhill North is slow inbound from the Breen Manor Road Junction right up towards the Keys. In Dublin, there's a queue on the South Circular Road that starts at Griffith College as you head towards Kelly's Corner. The Grand Canal is busy between the Harold's Cross Bridge and Leeson Street, and Gardiner Street has a queue between Sean McDermott Street and Beresford Place. And finally, just a reminder that there will be rolling road closures between Ballsbridge and Dublin Castle, which will affect the Merrion Road, Leeson Street and Kevin Street. That's your latest traffic and travel news.
0: Another one of those meetings, is it?
2: It is, yeah. Yeah, in Dublin Castle.
0: So. I know, of course, absolutely.
2: Yeah.
0: All right, talk to you later. Cheers.
2: See you in a while.
0: Thanks
2: Bye.
0: A lot. Thank you. By the way, speaking of castles, Linkage. I see Don McLean is doing his farewell tour, and he's coming to the Three Arena next May. I'm just. This is called Castles in the Air. I know. I surprise myself sometimes, in fairness. I do.

It's a gorgeous song. Castles in the Air, music from Don McLean. Coming to us next May time. Met him last time he was here, the gent. The interesting story in the Irish Independent this morning, Emer Phelan revealing what she's learned on the city centre streets. Sharing is caring. Provide food and more to the hungry and homeless. She says, if you talk to people, you'll see that all the addiction, all the struggles stem from mental health issues, whether they're born with them or they were bred into them from traumatic experience. Good for you. The organisation is called Sharing is Caring. It's a community-run outreach, providing food outside the GPO. You want to see the number of people. My late friend John Lowe was a great supporter too, when I think about just go into town any evening and have a look, you'll see. And I was talking to somebody last night at the award ceremony for the local papers, and one of the people had written a wonderful article on that whole thing, where people are homeless, and for many they've had traumatic experiences, and they were just saying, just kind of say hello to them, talk to them, say hi. You never know, you might just get a response from them and it might help them in many ways. Morning, Joan. Joan Ward Rainey, thank you for your kind words. That's lovely. No, I didn't think back in the Grove days. No, I did not. Long time ago in Bethlehem, says you. Isn't that gas when I think back to the Grove and Cecil and all the rest of it? Anyway, no, I didn't think of that. What was that I wanted to do? Oh, yeah. I have to mention a special weekend at our house in Selbridge. Kate is getting married tomorrow in Dublin's Woolen Mills. And she's the best of the best, sister to myself and our brother Simon, best aunt to Mabel and Elwood, and she'll make the best sidekick to her fiancé, Fiacre. Never go far wrong with Kate by your side. And she managed to find someone almost as cool as herself to spend the rest of her life with, so we're all set for the celebrations. There's a song our lovely nanny Babs would often sing, and we love it. Daisy, Daisy, that one. All right. There's also another mention, I got this one in this morning, which came from another source, from aunties Margaret, Mary, Sheila, Tricia, Breda, uncles Peter, Jim, and all the extended family. This says it's for Katie, I'm wondering, because that one is in the Woolen Mills in Dublin. This is Katie and Adrian getting married this very day, and so Freak with George and Ken Mayer, so they're all out. But come on. Anyway, will we do a Daisy Daisy for the crack? Ah, why not? Think of Nanny Babs.

0: that. Daisy, that's Nat King Cole. Nat King Cole, he's a merry old soul. That's fantastic. 8:27, where's the music speaking gone? I'll do it in a sec. Don't worry, we'll let it run a little bit this morning. Geraldine's been on from Kilkenny. Morning, Geraldine.
1: Good morning, Marty. This is Geraldine from Kilkenny. And I just want to let you know that my daughter, Caoimhe Brennan, who's living in Wimbledon and been listening to you since you started on the radio in 2010, tunes in every morning at 7:30. And we both text each other over and back across the seas to comment on all the fab music and the great jokes. And then we always finish by choosing the joke or the song that's going to cheer us up all day. So it's a great way of starting our day together across all the miles. I miss her very much. And I know she'd love if you would play her favourite song when she was younger, which was Razzle Dazzle. So look forward to hearing that, Marty.
0: Geraldine, Razzle Dazzle. Razzle Dazzle.
2: 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These trials, the whole world, show business. But, kid, you're working with a star. The biggest.

0: There it is. Razzle Dazzle, Jerry Orbach this morning. Ardu, the a cappella group we played earlier on. They're quite terrific. RTE Lyric FM, RTE in the morning. It's 8:31, time to return to Peter Ferris and get the latest news. Peter, good morning.
1: Good morning to you as well, Marty, and hello from the newsroom. A man has been charged following an assault on the Independent TD Michael Healy-Ray. The man in his 50s is expected to appear before Dublin District Court this morning. The alleged assault happened while the Kerry deputy was in his car stopped in traffic on Cork Street in Dublin on Wednesday afternoon. Gorthy say investigations are still ongoing and they're appealing for witnesses to speak to them. EU finance ministers and central bank governors are gathering in Dublin for a two-day informal meeting to discuss the energy crisis and instability in the Middle East. They'll be joined by the heads of the European Central Bank, Christine Lagarde, and the International Monetary Fund, Kristalina Georgieva, as well as the finance ministers of Canada, the UK, Ukraine, and Switzerland. The talks will cover competitiveness and opportunities presented by new technologies like AI and the potential for a windfall tax on energy companies. The Taoiseach, Simon Harris, will chair an informal meeting of EU economy and finance ministers as part of Ireland's presidency of the European Union. The body that represents rank and file Gorthy, the GRA, is calling on the Minister for Justice to establish an independent statutory tribunal of inquiry into the handling of protected disclosures within An Gorthy Síor Cónaí. It follows this week's RTE Investigates programme, which reported that two people who handled protected disclosures made by Gorthy whistleblowers turned whistleblower themselves, alleging that reforms introduced to protect those who speak out have been undermined by senior Gorthy management. Tonight marks the 21st edition of Culture Night on streets and in venues across Ireland. All events will be free of charge. Here's our arts and media correspondent, Evelyn O'Rourke.
2: Culture Night marks a national moment celebrating creativity, culture and the arts across Ireland. 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For Booker, long-listed author of All Them Dogs, Jamel White, who is the literary ambassador for Culture Night, he says it's an invitation for absolutely everyone. He said that culture is such a wide bracket and encompasses so many things that I think make Ireland a really special place. Sponsored by the Arts Council, RTE will be celebrating the evening with a schedule of live programmes from Kilkenny, Killarney and Cork across its television, radio and online services from 6pm till 11 o'clock tonight.
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1: Mostly cloudy with rain in the west spreading eastwards through the morning. Further scattered outbreaks of light rain and drizzle in many places for the rest of the day. Highest temperatures from 15 to 18 degrees. Marty.
0: All right, Peter, thank you. Have a lovely weekend. Now it's coming up at 8:34.
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5: 8:38 now. I see our Midlands correspondent from Roscommon, Paul Egan's been on. I was in the public gallery of a rather unusual court case last week, he says. Unusual in the sense that a badger was employed as the court clerk. This is like earlier on, an actual badger. Anyway, during the course of the trial, it turned out that one of the key witnesses hadn't even bothered to show up. The judge, quite annoyed, said, "I don't usually allow this, but badger, ring the witness."

the end of the innocence. What a song. 844 is what it is, and we need to get a winner for the Musically Speaking, which we shall get very shortly. But even before we get to that stage, you know, this is Lyric FM. Do you know it's Jimi Hendrix's anniversary today? Not a lot we can do about that. Jimi Hendrix, well, hang on a second. Do you remember? Hang on. Just for the sake of it, okay? Wouldn't you love to see him? It'd be great now if somebody like MCD could get him in. Wouldn't it be great? Anyway, God rest him, he was fantastic. All on the Watchtower remains one of my great favourites too. Anyway, there he is. 844.

0: There it is, Moby Porcelain. Just love that take on it this morning. Now, we get that winner in a mo. Marge, would you give a shout out to our lovely dentist, Claire? Right, that's Ash, who's leaving us here in Dundrum and heading back home to live in Cork. Listens to you every morning at the surgery. We're going to miss her. We're very big with people who find themselves in strange medical situations. Oh, we're huge in that world. Oh, we are!
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0: Now, 8.50 it is. And back we go to Orla.
2: Hello.
0: Hello. There's somebody lying back in a dentist chair listening to us now.
2: I love that. You know. Some random person's hands in your mouth.
0: And their mouth's open and they can't speak. So, I love the they put all the stuff into your mouth, then they ask you how you are.
2: Yeah. And all you can do is nod and then

0: They're like, no, don't move.
1: No, I do. I do the complete. I try to pretend to have a conversation. Nonsense. Anyway, what have you got?
0: We're going to start in Dublin, and the Grand Canal is slow inbound from Harold's Cross Bridge towards the Baggot Street Junction. There's a delay on several places. You get onto Guild Street heading towards the Quays, and Amien Street is busiest from the Five Lamps right up towards Beresford Place. Elsewhere in Cork, the West Douglas Street is busy northbound from the Grange Road Junction towards the South Ring Road, and the Summerhill North in Cork is slow inbound from the Barina Manor Road right up towards the Quays. There's a queue on the Shelburne Road in Limerick, and in Galway the Tuam Road is busy from Ballybrit to Bohun the Drave. And finally, the Bishop O'Donnell Road in Galway is heaviest heading east. That's between the Dean Roundabout and the Rahoon Road Junction. That's your latest traffic and travel news.
1: That's great, Orla. Thanks a million. Thanks. Talk to you shortly.
0: See you later.
1: Cheers for now already. Now then, 8.51 it is.
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1: Well, I'll tell you one thing, if RTE are at the ploughing today, RTE will be on its own.

Libby Amo, Brindisi, La Traviata from Verdi. Rolando Villazon, always sing song down in Wexford Festival Opera, where we'll be in the Not Too Distant Future. Played out this morning for beautiful goddaughter Zoe Shackleton and her fiancé Ian getting married tomorrow in Whitechurch in Rathfarnham. And then off to Ganabrini House. Love to all, says Maria, so we wish you well. Now, Robinson Crusoe is the answer, by the way, to the music speaking. Was it Robinson Crusoe? Long time ago. Black and white telly.

yes. Now, what was I going to say to you? Yes, so we have a winner this morning, and getting a copy of Ella Langley's album, which is quite lovely, called Dandelion. I'm going to play a track from it in a sec. And it's Ray Gunning from Belmont Bar in Offaly. Well done, Ray. Ray Gunning, Belmont Bar in Offaly. You're our winner this morning. Which is quite something. So, oh yes, I want to mention a happy couple as well here this morning. And it's first wedding anniversary to Matthew and Lucy, the Brennans. A year since your big day. And we just want to wish you well. And of course, the arrival of Arthur. Your beautiful baby, Arthur, to celebrate, help you celebrate on this day. And I thought, what could I possibly play for you? And I thought, his name's Arthur, your name is Matthew, your name is Lucy, you're all together, why not?

0: Nonsense. Oh, that's much enough. Sleep with Awake, music from Consortium Music. I just love that piece of music. I have for years, Johann Sebastian Bach. And watch and laugh. And When You Say Nothing at All, Ronan Keating. And a friend of ours called Young Jack sang that quite beautifully back in the day. I see Zach Starkey has put himself forward to become Oasis drummer on their 2027 tour. There's some speculation that they may be in need of a drummer. Just saying. We saw Nigel Kennedy Mart play Jimi Hendrix down in Dingle a few years ago, Alan and Jennifer in Limerick. That's right, he did. He does the bit of Jimi Hendrix. Yes, Jimi Hendrix's anniversary today, 1970, good Lord. That's a long time back. Mark, thanks to Eddie Reader this morning. Would you mind, Gerard Byrne, Ruth Wood says, because she played wonderfully in the Dreacht Theatre in Blanchardstown last night, her first in Ireland since the passing of her lovely husband, John Douglas. And the audience and Alan Kelly Band carried her through with lots of tenderness and love. Hard night for her to face, but she wasn't alone. She's wonderful. That's Gerard Byrne in Ratoth this morning. She's wonderful. She really is. I just love it when she comes in to talk to us. It's just great fun. Oh, no, you've sent me now the... just sent me now the video of Nigel Kennedy being... what's his name? Jimi Hendrix, very nice. It's 9 minutes past... It's nearly 9:10, for heaven's sake.
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0: So what have you got for me today? What have you decided to go with?
2: John, I'm thinking over the last few weeks we've done some lovely nice baking and we've done some nice lunches. Mm. Or breakfast brunch.
0: You don't normally do breakfast.
2: Well,
0: do you?
2: Sometimes I do and then I think, God, well, you know, we've got to keep it fresh and different.
0: Yes, that's true.
2: Bertram Usually, you have to make it the night before, which I love. And we serve a lovely version of this in the restaurant. And then some homemade granola. I know you can get lovely Irish made granola, which is lovely. There's some lovely like foods of that.
0: And is it a difficult thing if somebody says, I'm going to do it myself?
2: Not really.
0: Not really. Okay.
2: There's a couple of things like you don't want to kind of burn it and just kind of overcook it and that.
0: For
2: you
0: sure.
2: know. But there's not. I mean, listen, it's very simple. Like this one will make about one pint Kindler jar. So it will. So what you do, you get some sunflower oil using in this, about four tablespoons of honey. So you gently warm that up in the microwave is fine or in a saucepan. That's what we usually do. Then we're going to get about 12 ounces of porridge oats. So we're using porridge oats in this. We should talk about Flavins, one of the oldest Irish
0: Flavins.
2: Companies in the country. Oh, they're just fabulous.
0: Yeah.
2: They really are. You know, they're just, I've been down there seeing all their old machinery, you know, John and just his lovely wife, just great people, started the business and they're iconic. All over the world, you'll get their oats. They're just brilliant and they're just lovely. So we're using 12 ounces of the porridge oats. And we're going to mix in some seeds. So the seeds we're using is pumpkin, sesame and chai seeds. If you can't get them, don't worry. The one I would definitely put in is the pumpkin seeds and the sesame seeds optional. So they are.
0: Sure.
2: So you can get all these kind of little bags in the health food shops and supermarkets now, and they're all different varieties of seeds. So you mix them up. If you want pumpkin, if you want sunflower, you mix up whatever seeds you like. I'm not going to tell you which ones. Also, we're going to put in some dried fruits. So we're using some raisins, very important. A little bit of dried cranberries, which I love. Now, it says pineapple, honey roasted peanuts. That's totally optional.
0: You could use roasted peanuts.
2: Flaked almonds is lovely.
0: Oh, that'd be lovely.
2: Oh,
0: too.
2: That's lovely. Oh, that is really tasty.
0: That'd be nice thing in there.
2: Absolutely. Okay, so we're going to preheat the oven to 160. So this is really important. You line the baking sheet. We've mentioned it so many times. Parchment paper. What's the difference in parchment paper and greaseproof? It's a non-stick. Nothing will stick to it. If you're doing meringue, if you're doing any baking, we never use greaseproof in
0: the
2: restaurant.
0: It's
2: or in the school. It's parchment. So it's a silicone paper. So what you're going to do, you're going to put the oil and the butter, or the honey, excuse me, in a saucepan. You're going to warm that up. And when that's warmed up, you're going to stir in the oats. So pour that into a bowl with the oats, the seed mix, and then you're going to tip that out onto your baking sheet. 160. I'm not sure if I said that, the temperature of the oven, and it's fan oven, and you're going to bake that for about 20 to 25 minutes until it's lovely and golden. When that's done, you're going to stir in them your dried fruits. So say raisins. You like the idea of the peanuts, which was really interesting.
0: I just
2: saw your reaction.
0: Yeah.
2: You could use cashew nuts. You do need a nut of some sort. Hazelnuts, once the skin is off them, and almonds, I said, is really, really lovely. So you mix that all together with your nuts, and that will keep for easily a month in an airtight container. Kindler jars are what we recommend. And then
0: Kindler jars, the big-bodied jars. Was it John Kilner? There was a man, he invented it.
2: I don't know that. I didn't know that.
0: No, he did. That could be a chapter in your book. Who invented utensils and things to do with cookery?
2: You're right.
0: I'm just trying to give you another idea.
2: Have you got a pen there, right?
0: Yeah, I'm just trying to help you, that's all.
2: Marty, the granola on its own with yogurt and berries is lovely. It's really, really lovely. So we said that, just slice a little bit of banana, raspberries, blueberries with the granola and some lovely, I always like the Greek yogurt. So if you like that, perfect, or of course, beautiful Irish drops.
0: But there's nothing but goodness in this.
2: Yeah, oh, it's so nice. It really is. And you've got a bit of texture too, but to make your own. So I did mention an Irish company, Foods of Attenrye.
0: Yes.
2: Siobhan and Paul, and they're just lovely. They're lovely people, and they make excellent granolas. They really do.
0: Really?
2: Yeah,
0: okay.
2: they really do. They have it down to a tee.
0: But this is McNean granola.
2: Well,
0: It is.
2: Bertram Muesli.
0: Yes.
2: So what is this? This is an overnight soaked oats, which is all the trend. Bertram Muesli, it's overnight oats. Young people love it. What we do is
0: Why is it so popular, do you think?
2: Because, I'll tell you, I was reading about this. It was created, if I'm right, in Scandinavia by a doctor or a dentist who was really busy, didn't have time for breakfast, so he came up with this recipe. Because then you can bring it, it's pre-made the night before.
0: Okay.
2: And you have to make it the night before. It says in the recipe, 12 hours ahead in advance. This will keep in your fridge for 2 to 3 days. There's no problem.
0: Is it because there's a lot to do?
2: Well,
0: do you make it in advance or what?
2: Good question. Because the oats get really soft and they absorb. Like, there's cream in this.
0: Yeah.
2: There's apple juice. There's natural yogurt. And you sweeten it with honey. So you mix all these ingredients in.
0: Okay.
2: We put a little bit of vanilla extract into ours. I have a little Granny Smith apple. That's optional. You can chop that and grate that. But it's the apple juice. And we've mentioned this man, the apple farmer in Tipperary, Contrast. Brilliant apple juice. It's the one we use in the restaurant. So you soak your oats in that. We enrich it with cream. It's about 200 mils of cream. That's optional, whereas you can just use the yogurt. We enrich it with the cream. And what I do at home is I get the juice and rind of a lemon. It's not in the recipe, but just for your listeners, it's lovely. And it actually stops the apple from going black. I should have said that.
0: Oh, fair enough.
2: So this could be made a day or two ahead. Vanilla extract, clear honey, that gives lovely sweetness to it, does. So you mix that all together with the jumbo porridge oats, not the small, the regular porridge oats, the Flavin's jumbo ones that we're going to mix that. Then what we do is, when that's soaked overnight, in the fridge, we just serve that in a bowl, your granola on top, and I like to put a little bit of extra apple or maybe sometimes some strawberries or that. So it's something you have to make the day ahead if you can. Let it soak in an airtight container and that will keep for 3 to 4 days. You see it now in nearly every coffee shop. Young people love it, overnight oats.
0: It's gorgeous. It's not something I do.
2: Yeah.
0: So it's
2: And do you like porridge? Do you like porridge oats?
0: Porridge, you see, when I was a small
2: boy
0: and I was served porridge,
2: Water.
0: I know.
2: Awful. Wasn't the McNean porridge.
0: It wasn't the McNean
2: porridge.
0: With
2: honey, cream and whiskey.
0: Oh, no. Well, certainly
2: and
0: was
2: it's still our signature.
0: Yeah,
2: honest people
0: it
2: love
0: is.
2: It. Oh,
0: and you have it in the breakfast
2: room. Yeah, yeah.
0: Sitting there saying, you know, use me. It's incredible.
2: I know.
0: But it's so popular, I'm sure.
2: It
0: and it's so tasty.
2: It's only a small serving because people have the full Irish after that. You
0: absolutely.
2: Know what I mean?
0: Oh, yeah, absolutely.
2: Or the McNean
0: special.
2: It's
0: also a small amount of driving your car. But what amazes me is it is... has no relationship with the porridge I used to get when I was a small boy.
2: Yeah, it's true. Because we make it the night before. So Marie's one of our breakfast chefs. We have three great breakfast chefs. And front of house team too. They deserve fantastic acknowledgement. Because it's the last meal your guests leave when they're checking out.
0: Yes.
2: Now, we're 20 rooms, so we're doing 40 to 44 people for breakfast. But it's all cooked fresh. We take great pride in it. But porridge is still number one, so it is.
0: Funny.
2: And we serve it with cream, as you know, some honey, which we get from a leaven, and a little bit of Irish mist on top of
0: it's
2: it.
0: It's absolutely stunning. Anyway, there it is.
2: We usually ask for the bottle and the straw. Sorry, did I say that a lot?
0: McNean granola and the Bertram Muesli.
2: Mm-hmm.
0: And don't forget to get your special jar for doing this, your Kellner.
2: Your Kellner jar.
0: I
2: love it.
0: Like Antiques Roadshow here. So, and if you want the recipe, obviously it's Marty in the Morning, RTE Lyric FM, Marty in the Morning. Breakfast in America, let's make it easy.
2: Is it?
0: It's an easy
2: Breakfast in America, okay.
0: Super Tramp, do you remember that?
2: Yeah, I do.
0: Safe home, my friend.
2: Super.
0: And
2: see you next week.
0: Faith, love to you and Imelda. And thank you for joining us.
2: You're Jim.
0: God bless.
2: Thank you, Marty.
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0: Now it is Breakfast in America, Supertramp, good man, Nevin. The cider mill, the other apple juice producers, good morning to you. The organic old farmers in North County Dublin. They supply Flavins, the Garrigans, getting untouched this morning. And you're right, parchment paper is legend in this particular situation. You're all, as well as you're all experts. All experts now, which is quite lovely. Now, where are we? It's 9.20. It's 9.21, to be honest.
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0: All righty then, and one more check, finally, with Orla this morning. Orla, good morning.
2: Hello, how are you?
0: Welcome back. I'm good, thank you. What have you got?
2: We're going to start with Galway and the old Dublin Road.

0: Route to Griffith Avenue. That's your latest traffic and travel news.
1: That's great. Good news. John and Catherine O'Connor were on. They were out in Des Moines yesterday. We were talking about the traffic. And said they made a safety back to Carrick and Shannon to tell Orla the only traffic on the river this morning were a pair of swans and three ducks.
2: Aww.
1: Now.
2: That's a nice type of traffic.
1: A kind of a calming sort of traffic.
2: More of that type of traffic.
1: You better. See you next. Talk to you next week.
2: I'll see you later.
1: God bless.
2: Bye.
1: Cheers. Bye. Thanks, Orla. 9:22 it is. Marty recommends all this week. It's Driven Snow, the album called Mother of Christ, husband and wife team. Since the day you were born. This is really short.

very cute. That's all it is. 52 seconds since the day you were born. Brian, thank you for the cake. Looking forward to this. I have the coffee out now. Well, I can't do it yet. But Feline Collins, yes, he's coming. By the way, it's Culture Night, did I say? Yes, it is. It's Culture Night tonight. Feline Collins coming in after 9:30 for a chat. By the way, another wedding to mention this morning from Alvor in Portugal. Deirdre and Donald O'Hagan were on. That Cian O'Hagan and Catherine McVeigh are getting married tomorrow in Alvor Church. A beautiful couple. As you say yourself, which is lovely. By the way, Mark, you played Daisy Daisy earlier. My dad, Sid Edward, used to sing that all the time when we were children. It was on an album he had called Sing Along with Bing Crosby. And it included Maisie Doats. Oh, yeah, Maisie Doats and Dozy Doats and Little Lambs. Suit yourself. I remember that well. Dad's gone 18 years now, but whenever I hear them, it puts a smile on my face. Our pal Anne Edwards. Oh, and I know. How's your T-shirt going? I'll play this for you this morning, Ella Langley, and that Choosing Texas song. Good to hear from you, Anne. Just when I-

0: that'll be a Trish Trash Polka. And the Philharmonia Orchestra, Ella Langley prior to that, Chosen, Texas. RTÉ Lyric FM, RTÉ the Morning, it's 9:30. Time to get the latest news now with Kevin O'Mahony. Kevin, good morning.
1: Thanks, Marty, and good morning from the newsroom. A man has been charged following an assault on the Independent TD, Michael Healy-Ray. The man in his 50s is expected to appear before Dublin District Court this morning. The alleged assault happened while the Kerry deputy was in his car stopped in traffic on Cork Street in Dublin on Wednesday afternoon. Gardaí say investigations are ongoing and they're appealing for witnesses to speak to them. EU finance ministers and central bank governors are gathering in Dublin for a two-day informal meeting to discuss the energy crisis and instability in the Middle East. They'll be joined by the heads of the European Central Bank, Christine Lagarde, as well as the finance ministers of Canada, the UK, Ukraine and Switzerland. The talks will cover competitiveness and opportunities presented by new technologies like AI and the potential for a windfall tax on energy companies. The body that represents rank and file

0: RD, the GRA, is calling on the Minister for Justice to establish an independent statutory tribunal of inquiry into the handling of protected disclosures within An Garda Síochána Síochána. It follows an RTÉ Investigates programme which reported that two people who handled protected disclosures made by Garda whistleblowers turned whistleblower themselves, alleging that reforms introduced to protect those who speak out have been undermined by senior Garda management. And tonight marks the 21st edition of Culture Night. One Night for All hits streets and venues across the country, and all events are free of charge. Evelyn O'Rourke has more.
1: Culture Night marks a national moment celebrating creativity, culture and the arts across Ireland. There are hundreds of events taking place in villages, towns and cities, and everyone is welcome to explore, see and hear and experience cultural activities in their local area. For Booker, long-listed author of All Them Dogs, Jamel White, who is the literary ambassador for Culture Night, he says it's an invitation for absolutely everyone. He said that culture is such a wide bracket and encompasses so many things that I think make Ireland a really special place. Sponsored by the Arts Council, RTÉ will be celebrating the evening with a schedule of live programmes from Kilkenny, Killarney and Cork across its television, radio and online services from 6pm till 11 o'clock tonight.
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0: Mostly cloudy with rain in the west, spreading eastward through the morning. Further scattered outbreaks of light rain and drizzle in places for the rest of the day, with highest temperatures from 15 to 18 degrees. And that's all from the newsroom for now. Back to you, Marty.
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3: What am I looking? Aaron says his new pet duck is a nightmare, keeps biting everyone he sees, so he's decided to buy a cheap muzzle for him. Nothing flashy, but it fits the bill. Good man, Aaron. Good to have you this morning. It's lovely. And Val has been on because of all that's going on in the world these days. Val says, I'm holding on to Nevin's book, Cookbooks. They're in a safe place with Monty Don's gardening books. I'm prepared for doomsday. Well, there's no harm in being prepared for doomsday. So in fairness to you, keep her going, Patsy. But well done. Culture Night is tonight. There's so many things happening. And if you do get a chance to go to anything, stick your head out the door. If there's something happening in your local area, do go and enjoy whatever it is that's out there. Because it's particularly on the basis that it's a chance to go and be a part of the community and see what's going on. It's one of those special occasions, and I just wanted to say, go and enjoy if you get a chance. Now, delighted we have Fionnuala Collins with us this morning. Well, when you're talking culture, you know, this is a very cultured station, as you well know, and we don't leave anything to chance from a cultural point of view.

0: Look who's walked in. So I could really sit back now because Menfreen Collins.
1: I just talk.
0: In.
1: Exactly.
0: You just talk.
1: Switch me on, Hope.
0: I'll give you the thing.
1: You'd be lucky to get a word in.
0: Absolutely. I'll give you the microphone and just let you. Firstly, you're looking awfully fresh and well, may I say.
1: Well, thank you, Marty.
0: For a man with how many hats now?
1: Well, apart from being a concert pianist, I've got three other hats.
0: You have three other hats?
1: Yeah, it's exhausting.
0: Is that difficult to maintain? Because you have been, I mean, with respect, you've been at the top of your game for a long time. But to be talking about New Ross, to be talking about the Dublin International Piano Competition, and then Galway, like, it's a lot to be doing.
1: Isn't it? It is. What I always say to people is that, first of all, I'm at capacity and I can't take on any more projects.
0: Nice.
1: And that's wonderful. The second thing I say is that I don't have a teaching job. So a lot of my colleagues at my age would teach, you know, 15, 16, 18 hours a week, or some of them do 12 hours a week. That's a lot of time to have to be in a room with students.
0: Sure.
1: And get to the School of Music wherever you're teaching and maybe travel away. I don't teach. And so that does give me time to do these wonderful projects, which I enjoy so much. Each of them is so different. Yeah. New Ross, Galway and the Dublin Piano Competition.
0: Was that a conscious decision not to teach, or did other people?
1: I just never had the vocation. I never felt, and people have asked me a lot about this, and they say, oh, you know, when you'll be in your 40s, you'll feel it. And I've nearly finished my 40s and I haven't felt it. I'm just not a natural teacher. I think I'm not a generally patient person. I give masterclasses and I coach a little bit, but it's just not something that, I don't know, I can't change the way I am. It's not something that I really fully enjoy doing. I always feel a huge responsibility that, you know, what do I say to, how do I find the words to make this pianist really do what I want him to do? And I find that challenging. And so I've never got into it in a full-time capacity. And it's not that I haven't been, you know, people haven't spoken to me about taking positions here and there. And I really, I have huge admiration for teachers and the commitment they have. And I can see it in the way they behave and the way they talk and the way they teach.
0: And you don't have memories of your own.
1: Yeah, I know. I mean, yeah, exactly. John O'Connor took a teaching job when he was in his 20s, you know.
0: And has been travelling the world with
1: ever since, indeed. Yeah. And he's still at it.
0: And by all accounts enjoying it tremendously.
1: Well, I think he is. He certainly is. So I find that, you know, I just love the creative aspect of the programming work that I do for Music for Galway, for the New Ross Piano Festival. And then since 2 years or 3 years now, the Dublin International Piano Competition, which is a very different kind of work because it's not programming a whole series of events like Galway would be.
0: Yes, well, you have a huge number of
1: events. It's running a competition as well. It's different. It's similar but different, I would say.
0: Well, for sure. Now, look, let's start firstly with New Ross.
1: Yes.
0: 23rd to the 27th of September, which is only around
1: the corner,
0: literally. Mm. So talk to me about this. New Ross is so important.
1: Well, it is, and this is our really special year for us. It's our 20th festival, can you believe? So we started back in 2006. We have many of the same people organising it with me in New Ross. The wonderful Connie Tantrum is still there.
0: Yes.
1: And the committee of the Piano Festival, they're just so dedicated, and we are really excited about the programme this year. I say that every year, but we are particularly excited. Excited because we have the RTE Concert Orchestra, our dear friends, coming down Sunday week, the 27th of September, to St. Mary's Parish Church. That's the Catholic Church in New Ross, and they will light it up with three concertos, Jeanne Flambavouzet, Anna Fedorova, and myself doing a concerto each directed from the piano.
0: Now, most of the concerts are in St. Mary's Church of Ireland.
1: St. Mary, they are. That's exactly it.
0: Okay.
1: And St. Mary's Church of Ireland is the venue for, you're right to point that out. It's quite confusing because New Ross is these two churches.
0: As well as it, they're both Christian.
1: Well, they are.
0: And all welcome in both.
1: I know, but sure, look.
0: Yeah.
1: They have similar names, but they're quite different shapes. We'd have the solo and chamber concerts in St. Mary's Church of Ireland. And then on Sunday afternoon, we move down to, I think it's St. Michael and St. Mary, which is the parish church, the

0: Catholic Church for the orchestral concert.
1: As artistic director of New Ross, does Fineann sit down with the blank page? Is it in conjunction with other people? How do you decide? Because you have a huge list of people that you're bringing in.
0: Yeah.
1: How do you decide? How do you go about it?
0: Well, I travel a lot to festivals and I hear people that I want to bring. I really try to bring some new names to Ireland, so people who are not here all the time. Present debuts. I try to present a mix of younger pianists who need a platform. So we often have, for example, this year we're having Deirdre Condria, Irish pianist who won the prize, Brennan Prize, for the best placed pianist at the piano competition in Dublin last year. I've had, for example, the winner of the Clara Haskell competition. We've had many. So it's, you know, it's a mix of established names, like Bavuzé is a huge name all around the world.
1: Yeah.
0: Anna Fedorova, a Ukrainian pianist, who now also is extremely famous.
1: That's right. And then Rebecca
0: Amordia, who's for the first time in our history, we have African piano music. So she's from Nigeria via Romania, via UK. And she is hugely active at the Wigmore Hall these days, doing a whole series.
1: So did you go to see her in...
0: No, I just listened to a lot of her stuff and I thought this is really interesting and something we should be showing.
1: Good for you.
0: And so she presents music from African composers and the African diaspora, which is something that people don't know a lot about.
1: Yes.
0: I don't know a lot about it. I'm really looking forward to her concert. But it's bringing something different that people haven't heard before.
1: Because you have to broaden it.
0: You have to broaden it.
1: Don't you just?
0: You do. And you have to present a diverse range of, you have to have, you know, female and male pianists. You have to have
1: Is that very important?
0: Well, I think it is. You can't have a whole lineup of females, can you? No. Well, you have a whole lineup of males.
1: You know, we live in changing times.
0: We do, but no diversity. I mean, of course, it's important to
1: yes, of course,
0: for people to see all.
1: So your closing concert is Sunday 27th. It's in the afternoon.
0: That's right.
1: Yeah,
0: with these three concertos,
1: and this is with the RT Concert Orchestra.
0: Yeah,
1: and it's Grieg, it's Chopin. And Beethoven.
0: Yeah.
1: Which is lovely.
0: Yeah.
1: However, I just want to mention, you've Jamie Duffy in as well.
0: Jamie Duffy, exactly.
1: There's a man on the way.
0: I know. He's only a bit older than I was when he played that clip. I think he's only 23.
1: Right.
0: And he has made huge success. His numbers, I mean, his TikTok numbers and his YouTube numbers are off the charts. And he's just so popular. His music is lighter. You know, it's sort of a cross, I suppose, of folky and contemporary classical. His concert is...
1: And he's at St. Mary's as well.
0: He's on the Thursday night, which we call our lighter night.
1: Just to play a little bit of Jamie Duffy, a piece called Rising, which is wonderful. If people want information, it is available. It's newrosspianofestival.com.
0: That is it.
1: And we have the document
0: to
1: prove it. Let me stick that up on the old web page.
0: Marvelous.
1: Here's Jamie Duffy.

0: Now, that's Jamie Duffy there, and a little section of Rising from the new Ross Piano Festival, where he'll be. So so it's St. Mary's and St. Michael's. All Saints, welcome.
1: Yes.
0: All Saints.
1: There's all Saints.
0: Now, take me to Galway, my friend, because you will... Well, you tell me. I mean, Galway is also... this is the 45th international concert season over there. What's the story with Galway? Because you're artistic director there as well.
1: Indeed.
0: You've been doing that for over 10 years.
1: This is my 13th season that I've announced. I work with great people.
0: And they work with you.
1: I'm lucky with the people I work with.
0: Yes,
1: and it's every season is different, you know. And this season, we are calling it Breaking Boundaries, which is a sort of a nod to Beethoven, because, of course, Beethoven broke boundaries like

0: with the composer, and mm-hmm. next year is his bicentenary since his death. So we're leading into that with the complete string quartets of Beethoven, with the Vogler Quartet and the Contempo Quartet in our, at our Midwinter Festival in January. We're having John O'Connor playing Beethoven sonatas. But beyond Beethoven, we like to think that at Music for Galway we are breaking other boundaries, that we're breaking down perceived barriers to music. We're big into accessibility, so affordable ticket prices. Some relaxed performances where people can feel free to make noise if they need to. And venues which are accessible as well. So we're very big on that, on all those things, as well as, of course, the excellence of the programme.
1: Of course.
0: So that's the, to explain breaking boundaries, a sort of double meaning there.
1: It's interesting. Idea. Now, I take it that some of the locations, there are various locations, aren't there?
0: Yes, all around Galway. Are
1: any of them named after saints, just to check?
0: We have St. Joseph's Church in Presentation Road.
1: Right, in Galway,
0: yes. Yeah, we have saints in Galway too.
1: Yeah.
0: And then we have St. Nicholas, of course, St. Nicholas Collegiate Church, which is one of the oldest churches in the country. Fantastic building. And there we will present two concerts, the Galway Messiah on the 6th of December, together with Resurgam. And then we have in, what's really popular now, Marty, is our Good Friday concert every year. People love to come to St. Nicholas Collegiate Church for an hour of reflective music with Collegium Choir. Mark Dooley, wonderful Mark Dooley.
1: That sounds wonderful.
0: And that is every year really popular. So that's
1: coming a Good Friday.
0: Yeah, coming again next
1: before
0: March.
1: Before we go even that far away, you have to crash ensemble in.
0: We have. They're doing a really interesting community project for us this October. Ed Bennett is going to work on a new work and work with a lot of community groups as far as Gort in South Galway. And in fact, it will be performed not only in St. Nicholas Church again, but also in Sullivan's Royal Hotel in Gort. That's the 17th and 18th of October.
1: You're going to love this, as I deflect from that. Sullivan's Hotel in Gort was the scene of many a fine disco over the years.
0: Was it?
1: I remember now when I was down the corridor with a different radio station entirely.
0: Yeah, right.
1: It's a hugely popular venue
0: For
1: all manner of music and very well respected.
0: Well, this is their first time to present a Music for Galway event there.
1: That's excellent. Well, good for you.
0: We see ourselves as Music for Galway, not only for the city, but for the county as well.
1: That's right.
0: So we have our encore concerts out in places like Loughrea and in Headford, and so we're spreading out.
1: Are you playing in Galway?
0: Do you know, this is the first season that I've announced where I'm not actually playing.
1: Do you know what? I thought the eyesight was going.
0: Oh no!
1: I kept reading and rereading and thinking, what's for
0: you? You know, you have to sort of dose yourself. I gave two recitals in the last season.
1: Yes.
0: We will be announcing details of Cellissimo, our cello festival in May, which is not part of the season. I know I'm not a cellist, but I will be performing in that. It's not that I sort of said I'm not going to go this year, but it's just nothing came up, and I just think it's actually nice just to have a season where I'm not, pushing myself, to speak. You can't see the artistic director has to show some decorum.
1: He's pushy person,
0: things.
1: I know.
0: Oh, well, there you are.
1: Now,
0: glad to say that.
1: We're talking about Galway, a little bit of John O'Connor. He's awfully good at the Beethoven, isn't he?
0: Well, he knows it by now.
1: He certainly does.
0: Been at it long enough.
1: Doesn't need any sheet music at all.
0: Oh, indeed.
1: This is just to give people a flavour of the Piano Sonata number 14. It's only a short little piece. And John O'Connor, by the way, long time away. It's the 14th of March, in the afternoon.
0: And it's all part of his 80th birthday celebration.
1: Isn't he just brilliant?
0: I know. Sure, this.
1: I was just talking about a number of people in the business, musicians and singers.
0: Yeah.
1: At that age.
0: I know.
1: Still wanting to do it.
0: Whatever about anything else, wanting
1: to do it.
0: Oh, yeah. The energy. His energy is incredible. Isn't he's still travelling all around and teaching
1: and
0: playing.
1: And he's full of vim and vigour when he comes in here. And he's.
0: Oh, yeah. He just wants to be.
1: He just loves it.
0: Yeah. I mean, age isn't an issue.
1: Not at all. Yeah. Well, thank God.
0: Yeah, long may it last.
1: Long may it last.
0: For all of us.
1: Finian, stay with me for a second. This is The Good Doctor.
0: Oh, indeed.

0: Now, there he is, John O'Connor, and a little bit of Beethoven. The other thing that has you in is the International Piano Competition.
1: That's right.
0: Which is, yes. We talked about that earlier on, as it referred to you. Talk to me about this. This is the Royal Irish Academy, of course.
1: Yeah, so we're really excited because the winner of the of what was my first competition as artistic director last year is the fantastic, and he really is fantastic, Canadian pianist Carter Johnson. And Carter is coming to, back to Dublin for the first time since winning the competition, and he's, we're presenting his Dublin debut at the beautiful Whitehall and the Royal Irish Academy of
0: Music. Wonderful venue.
1: Yeah, on the 1st of October in the evening, and that is a really, really exciting programme he's presenting there, including some Beethoven and also Schumann and many other composers, a bit of Schnittke, a bit of Bartok. He's a really intelligent player, a really intelligent guy, really articulate. And not only is he playing in Dublin on the 1st of October, but he's also going to play in Limerick on the 30th of September, which is the night before. And we're having him as part of our Music for Galway season on the following Saturday, on the 3rd of October. So he's a little...
0: He's in the yard alone,
1: a little midi. That's right.
0: Another great venue.
1: Another great venue with many memories.
0: So what sort of age...
1: Yeah, he's just turned 30.
0: So...
1: Or in fact, he's just turned 30 this week. I think it's really 29-30.
0: Okay. Yeah. So are we getting this guy, as a fellow said, on the cusp of a major career?
1: Well, on the same month that he won our competition in Dublin, he was a finalist in the Van Cliburn in Fort Worth in Texas, which is a top, top competition alongside our own. He's becoming, he's been signed by Concert Artists Guild in New York. He's finishing a doctorate in Yale. He's a really interesting guy. He's got three young children already. He's on Instagram constantly giving little videos and advice and snippets.
0: Good, right.
1: He's developing a big career in the States. And he's a really exciting winner for the DIPC.
0: That's fantastic, and it's wonderful that you have him. This is happening on the 1st of October.
1: That's right. Yeah.
0: And again, I always need to remind people, it's a 7:30 start.
1: Exactly.
0: Because if you don't, people turn up at 10 to 8 wondering.
1: It's
0: on.
1: Exactly.
0: Already. But it's Carter Johnson. Will you be introducing him?
1: I will be introducing him on the night. It'll be a lovely event. There's a glass of wine included in the ticket. It's a lovely atmosphere in the White Hall in the Academy. I wish it had been there when I was a student there. it's an exciting night for the DIPC, and we look forward to having a full hall for him that night.
0: And the RT Lyric FM, of course, involved as well, which is always nice.
1: Yeah, well, RT Lyric FM are the media partners of the DIPC.
0: Absolutely.
1: And they're our closest friends.
0: Which is lovely. I have to say, you are a marvel.
1: Oh, well, I don't know about that.
0: But you are. But you're whirling dervish in the best possible sense. Mm-hmm. But it is about being able to throw all the balls into the air and see which ones land and where you go.
1: Yeah.
0: And not being afraid to throw yourself at things. And you've always done that. So congratulations again.
1: Well, thank you.
0: It's quite fantastic.
1: We'll
0: have a little bit of yourself, I think, to take us out. Seeing as you won't be gracing the fine people of Galway with your musicianship.
1: Not this season.
0: Not this season, but we'll play a bit of it. We will put all of this up on...
1: Great.
0: For obvious reasons.
1: Thanks so much.
0: And enjoy Culture Night.
1: Indeed. Happy Culture Night to everybody.
0: At
1: yes.
0: this late stage in the chat.
1: Yeah, indeed.
0: Which again... It seems to me is such an important thing that people have access to things that they might not think about otherwise.
1: It's a chance to get new people in that mightn't go otherwise, and free things
0: and open doors and kind of say
1: exactly.
0: What about? And that thing I always say, don't be afraid.
1: Yeah, exactly. Yeah.
0: You know,
1: because
0: just because you don't know it.
1: Yeah.
0: And you must feel that too when you were starting out, when you were young, you're still a young man, but when you were starting to play, don't be afraid of things.
1: Yeah, you've got to just go out there and try new things and do your best. And,
0: and if it doesn't, as the fellow said, if it doesn't work now, try it again. Never
1: fail,
0: be afraid.
1: Fail better, as the man
0: fail
1: said.
0: Fail better.
1: Yeah.
0: Good man. Fionnuala, you're a gent. God bless you. This is Fionnuala Collins playing us out. And again, we have the Breaking Boundaries Music for Galway, and we also have the new Ross Piano Festival.

0: it's gorgeous, Vinnie Collins. Now, just a final mention, just a quick mention for super husband Louis. I wish him a very happy birthday today from Anne and Dunboyne. They listen every morning. I just wanted to get a quick mention from him at the end. Thanks to Vinnie. Keep the faith and mind how you go. Have a gorgeous weekend and absorb as much culture, as the fella said, as you can get near. That's all you have to do.
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7: Hi there, good morning. 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

That's Verdi's music from Il Trovatore, beginning classical daytime today. The Anvil Chorus with the orchestra and chorus of La Scala Milan with Riccardo Sciai conducting. Good morning to you. Welcome along. I have some great music on the way between now and 1 o'clock today. Classic movie theme from Elmer Bernstein going back to 1962. A movie you might remember called The Birdman of Alcatraz. That's on the way at 11 o'clock and sounds on screen. And for the last time this week, another classic by Shostakovich in Five of a Kind and all kinds of favourites in between as well, like this one from Alexander Borodin, originally from the string quartet in D.

Always lovely there. The Nocturne from the String Quartet in D originally, and it's played as a standalone piece by various string ensembles these days. But that was a quartet, the Talek Quartet, performing the Nocturne, third movement of Alexander Borodin's String Quartet. 10:13 is the time on this Friday. Wicked weather where I am at this side of the country. The rain hasn't stopped all morning, so maybe it's coming your way. And it's a reminder to you, you can text us on 51554, and the email address is niall.lyricfm@rte.ie. Now, here's the chorus from Handel's Messiah.

The famous serenade by Franz Schubert there. That's a performance of it for trombone and piano, and why not? That was Christian Lindberg, the Swedish musician, with Per Lundberg playing the piano there as well in the Schubert serenade. And just before that, it was Handel's And the Glory of the Lord, that chorus from Messiah, and was performed by the Brandenburg Consort and the Choir of King's College, Cambridge, this Friday morning here on RTE Lyric FM, where it's now 21 minutes past 10, and these are a set of dances that come from Amilcare Ponchielli's opera, which is called La Gioconda. It's the dance of the hours, played by the Academy of St. Martin in the Fields.

0: There we go. The Dance of the Hours by Amilcare Ponchielli from his opera called La Gioconda. There we heard the Academy of St. Martin in the Fields, and Neville Mariner was conducting. Friday morning's Classical Daytime continuing with Aaron Copland from Appalachian Spring, the ballet, Tchaikovsky also from a ballet, Swan Lake, and a trumpet tune by Henry Purcell. After this.
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0: as well as some jazzy piano playing from Bill Evans and Keith Jarrett. I'll also feature a selection of songs by Jerome Kern, including The Way You Look Tonight and The Folks Who Live on the Hill. Closer to home, music from County Clare musicians Martin Hayes and Aisling Lines, and Derek O'Connor will keep us in the know on Culture Night events around the country. 18 in the afternoon, Friday, 1 to 4pm on RTE Lyric FM.
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That's the famous trumpet tune by Henry Purcell, as performed there in a version for trumpet and organ. That was John Walsh and Una Russell together in that. Now, here's the ballet music, as promised, of Erin Copeland from Appalachian Spring. Here's the variations on a Shaker hymn performed by the Aurora.

A Trumpeter's Lullaby is by the US composer Leroy Anderson, a composer of light music just like that. Philip Cobb, the performer with the central band of the UK Royal Air Force in that. And just before that, we were listening to The Appalachian Spring from the ballet, the variations on a shaker tune, Gift to be Simple as You'll Know It, or The Lord of the Dance, perhaps. Aurora Orchestra, Nicholas Collin, with Aaron Copland's setting of that tune. Now, from Felix Mendelssohn, here's a movement from his cello sonata number 2. The fourth movement is played by Haruma Sato, the cellist, and Wataru Hisasue is the pianist.

The energetic Slavonic dance number 8 in G minor by Antonin Dvorak. That was performed for us there by the Russian National Orchestra. Mikhail Pletnev was conducting. And we heard just before that the cello sonata number 2 in C. That's the work of Mendelssohn. And the fourth and final movement was played for us there by Haruma Sato, the cellist. Wataru Hisasue was playing piano there as well. Shortly, it sounds on screen this morning. We're going

bring you music from a 1962 movie called The Birdman of Alcatraz. Elmer Bernstein wrote the score, and we'll hear the main theme shortly. But first, we're off to Venezuela. Music by Aldemaro Romero.

0: That's the Fuga con Pajarillo, originally for strings only by the composer from Venezuela, Aldemaro Romero, but he made an enlarged version for a bigger orchestra as well, and that's the one we heard. Simon Bolivar Symphony Orchestra, Gustavo Dudamel was conducting. Film music by Elmer Bernstein is our choice in Sounds on Screen, and that comes next here on RTE Lyric FM.
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0: It's film music for you this morning in Sounds on Screen, and we're going back to a 1962, the biographical prison drama, loosely, very loosely based, fictionalised on the life of Robert Stroud, who was known as the Birdman of Alcatraz, starring Burke Lancaster and Carl Malden. The music was written for the movie by Elmer Bernstein.

That's the main theme to the 1962 movie The Birdman of Alcatraz, and Elmer Bernstein wrote the music, and there we heard the playing of the City of Prague Philharmonic Orchestra. James Fitzpatrick was conducting. That's our Friday choice then in Sounds on Screen. I'll be back to it again Monday morning, 11 o'clock, and right through the week at that time, music from TV, from film, and gaming soundtracks at 11 each morning.

Touch of the Tubular Bells about that, isn't there? That's Mike Oldfield's music, all right. Music of the Spheres, the first movement of the suite. A Harbinger, that's with Lang Lang on the piano, Mike Oldfield on guitar, Sinfonia Sfera Orchestra, and Carl Jenkins conducting in his own orchestration, Carl Jenkins as well, from Music of the Spheres here on Lyric, which was preceded by Mozart from the Serenade No. 11 in E-flat, and that for strings was played by the members of the English Concert Winds in that version on the Hyperion recording of Mozart's music. Now, 11:13, and it is a reminder to you that for the last time this week, I'll be playing music by Shostakovich at 12 o'clock today in Five of a Kind. So listen out for that. It's actually more of his film music today, and a fine big piece for piano and orchestra coming up. Next, though, it is ballet music by Tchaikovsky.

That's the prelude to the ballet Swan Lake. That's Tchaikovsky's music, and it was played for us there by the members of the Bolshoi Theatre Orchestra. Georgi Zerchusin was conducting. Now, 11:16 is the time. The TU Dublin Philharmonic Orchestra will be in concert on Saturday week, 26th of September, at 7:30 at TU Dublin's Concert Hall, which is in the Grange Gorman campus. David Brophy conducting Gershwin's Porgy and Bess Symphonic Picture. Also, the Paul Creston Saxophone Concerto with Anthony Valla, the soloist, and Mussorgsky's Pictures at an Exhibition. Tickets for this, €20.15 with a concession through TU Dublin.ie. Yeah, simple as that. TUDublin.ie for their Philharmonic Orchestra in concert Saturday, 26th of September at the Grange Gorman campus. Now, here's Maurice Ravel's Pavane as performed here by Seong Jin Cho on the piano.

That's the Pavan for a Dead Princess, as he called it. Maurice Ravel's music there, Seong Jin Cho, was playing the piano from a Deutsche Grammophon collection of the complete solo works of Ravel. So plenty for Seong Jin Cho to be playing on that. It's almost 24 minutes past 11, and this next piece is a change of tempo and mood, you might say, and the unofficial anthem of the city of Berlin by Paul Linke, from one of his works for the stage. The song Berliner Luft, Berlin Air, in a version for orchestra, played here by the Czech Chamber Philharmonic.

0: It's the tune, a song originally from one of the operettas of the Berlin-born composer and very much celebrated in that city, Paul Linke. Berliner Luft was played there by the Czech Chamber Philharmonic, and John Georgiadis was the conductor.
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That's from the Concerto for French Horns in F by Handel, the opening movement there, played for us by the Ensemble Marciars, Peter Whelan directing, and two French horn players, I'm assuming, because I don't have their names, from the Ensemble Marciars there as well. Now, 23 minutes to midday. I mentioned we have more from Dmitri Shostakovich for the last time this week in Five of a Kind. Today, music he wrote for a movie, a Soviet movie called The Unforgettable Year 1919. The movie from 1951, and there's a big piano piece in that called The Storming of Red Hill, or Assault on Beautiful Gorky, and that is what we have for you to round off the week.

worth of music by Shostakovich in Five of a Kind. That's to come later. But now, a piece which was first performed publicly from George Gershwin's repertoire, 1967. This was performed in the Juilliard School. Lullaby for String Orchestra is the piece by George Gershwin. And here it is, played for us by the Indianapolis Symphony Orchestra. Raymond Lepard is conducting.

That's the overture to the opera Il Signor Bruschino, known as The Accidental Son in English, the overture to a Rossini opera and played by La Scala Milan Orchestra, Riccardo Sciai conducting, with the sound there of the second violins tapping the music stands with their bows in that. And just before that, the lullaby for string orchestra, gorgeous piece by George Gershwin, not performed till many years after his death in the 1960s, the Indianapolis Symphony Orchestra with Raymond Lepard conducting. Reminder, Paul Herriot brings us a special Culture Night live concert this evening in RTE Lyric Live, National Symphony Orchestra Ireland, Alexander Shelley conducting, and a special programme for Culture Night, including the Candide Overture by Bernstein, music by Anna Klein and Augusta Holmes, and the brilliance of John Williams' music from Star Wars. That's all this evening, live from the National Concert Hall and live here on RTE Lyric FM. Join Paul Herriot from 7 o'clock this evening. This is Brahms from the Symphony No. 3 in F.

0: from the Third Symphony in F by Johannes Brahms. There we heard the lovely third movement from it, the Poco Allegretto, as played for us there by the Berlin Philharmonic Orchestra. Simon Rattle was conducting. And so the music continues. One more hour of it to come in Classical Daytime, kicking off with Shostakovich in Five of a Kind after this.
1: 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But while this has meant great change for us, some things are still the same. We're still an energy company. 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
0: And a very good afternoon to you. Let's get into Five of a Kind, one more day of the music then of Dmitri Shostakovich. Today I've chosen music from a 1951 Soviet film called The Unforgettable Year 1919. It has to do with the Bolsheviks fighting the White Army and Joseph Stalin arriving to save the day. It's largely what it's about. And Dmitri Shostakovich was charged with writing a score for it. And here is some of that. The Storming of Red Hill, also known as Assault on Beautiful Gorky.

The Storming of Red Hill, also known as Assault on Beautiful Gorky, from the score to the movie of 1951, the movie called The Unforgettable Year, 1919. And that was the BBC Concert Orchestra, Christopher Warren Green conducting, Valentina Lisitsa, the soloist. It's the music of Dmitri Shostakovich from that film. And that is concluding a week's worth of music by Shostakovich here on Classical Daytime for this week. I hope you've enjoyed some of it. And there'll be a new subject for you next Monday from 12 and all during the week. It's solo piano music by Beethoven. Beethoven next week, Monday to Friday at 12 midday. Now, here's a piece, The Spanish Romance, played on guitar by Simon Dinigan.

Applause and why not for the Vienna Philharmonic Orchestra in a live recording of the Morning Papers Waltz. That's one of the waltzes of Johann Strauss II. Daniel Baron Boehm was conducting that, commissioned by the journalists and writers of Vienna for one of their winter events. And just before that, from the summer, the Spanish Romance there. Composer unknown, Simon Dinigan, though, was playing guitar here on Lyric, where it's now 22 minutes past midday. Aideen Gormley will be along from 1 o'clock today, it being a Friday.

And we'll have a word with her later and see what's happening on 18 in the afternoon today. This is Edvard Grieg for you next. Second movement of his piano concerto in A minor, the Adagio, played by soloist Radu Lupu and the London Symphony Orchestra.

0: Friday afternoon on Lyric with a wonderful sound of the second movement, Adagio from the Piano Concerto in A Minor by Edvard Grieg, and that was played by Radu Lupu, soloist with the London Symphony, and Andre Previn was conducting. So we have some movie music by Ennio Morricone still to come, choral music by Patrick Hawes, and a word with Aideen Gormley about today's Aideen in the Afternoon, on the way shortly.
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0: John Elliott Gardiner was conducting the Vienna Phil in music by the Frenchman Emmanuel Chabrier from his Suite Pastorale. That's the Village Dance from it there. You're with Lyric. Very good afternoon to you. It's 24 minutes to one. Let's see what's happening later. Here's Aideen. Hi, Aideen.
1: Hi, Niall. Well, The Chopin I Love is a recently released album from acclaimed pianist Peter Donohue, and we'll dip into that album this afternoon, as well as some jazzy piano playing from both Bill Evans and Keith Jarrett. I'll also feature a lovely selection of songs by Jerome Kern, including The Way You Look Tonight and The Folks Who Live on the Hill. Closer to home, music from County Clare musicians Martin Hayes and Aisling Lyons, and Derek O'Connor will keep us in the know on Culture Night with events happening right around the country. I'll be here at 1. Thanks, Niall.
0: Thank you, Aideen. Looking forward to it.

From the great tone poem Aus Italien, that's the work of Richard Strauss, and the fourth movement, the one he got sued for because he used the old tune, the tune Funicoli Funicola, which was not old. He thought it was an old folk tune. Nobody checked. And the composer of Funicoli Funicola took him to court to assert his creative rights, as they say, and he had to pay up. The Berlin Radio Symphony Orchestra there, with Arianna Matica, was the conductor, the work of Richard Strauss, here on RTE Lyric FM. Just before that, Quanta Qualia, that's choral music by the English composer Patrick Hawes, Janet Coxwell soprano, and the English Chamber Orchestra there as well. Patrick Hawes conducting his own work. 8 minutes to one. Aideen, as I mentioned, on the way very shortly. So we will come to that presently. Let's hear part of the César Franck cello sonata in A. And here's the first movement.

0: Two of the greats performing there, the music of César Franck from his cello sonata in A, the opening movement with Jacqueline Dupré and Daniel Barenboim. Have a great culture night. Have a great weekend. I'll be back on Monday at 10. Join me then if you can. And coming next on Lyric, it's 18 in the afternoon.
1: Yeah, we're good mates, yeah. Look, I'm always there for him, 100%, through thick and thin. And sure, he likes having me around. Anytime he's going out, I'll get the shout, you know? And someday, I'll probably kill him.
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0: Jess Gillam, saxophone there, and David Bowie's Where Are They Now from her album Rise, joined by John Harrell, double bass, Ben Dawson, piano, the BBC Concert Orchestra under Richard Balcombe. Welcoming you to 18 in the afternoon. Here we are on the 18th of September, Culture Night, and Jess Gillam is in town performing tonight with National Symphony Orchestra Ireland for their Culture Night concerts at 6:30pm and 8:30pm, conducted by Alexander Shelley, including Bernstein's Overture from Candide, the main title from Star Wars, a couple of Irish premieres in there too. Lots happening, of course, right around the country. And Derek O'Connor will be here as always around 3:30 with his Culture 5 entertainment tips for the night ahead and into the week. So hope I find you well. You can stay with me right through the afternoon for some great music. In the spotlight, the Chopin I Love, a recent release from acclaimed pianist Peter Donoghue. And in our 3 around 3, we'll enjoy 3 gorgeous songs from the pen of Jerome Kern. He wrote over 700, so we've plenty to choose from, including The Way You Look Tonight and Old Man River. Also on the way, music from 2 Christopher Nolan films, scored by Ludwig Göransson, Oppenheimer and The Odyssey. A couple of jazzy tunes in the mix as always, Keith Jarrett and Stacey Kenton there, and some very fine Irish tunes in the mix too. Our text number is 51554 on WhatsApp, 087-463-4708, or you can email.
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0: Well, violinist Itzhak Perlman is centre stage now for a great recording. Excerpts from Fiddler on the Roof and Variations. The musical features the songs of Jerry Bock and Sheldon Harnick, arranged here by John Williams.

Oh, it's a great piece, isn't it? Excerpts from Fiddler on the Roof and Variations. The musical features the songs of Jerry Bock and Sheldon Harnick, arranged there by John Williams, violinist Itzhak Perlman with the Studio Orchestra. Coming up in a moment, we shall join Keith Jarrett live at La Fenice in Venice. It's 20 years ago now since he recorded this album, and from it we'll hear The Sun Whose Rays Are All Ablaze, a beautiful rendition of the Gilbert and Sullivan number from The Mikado. Just ahead of it, let's enjoy this short piece from the pen of Frederick Delius, A Song Before Sunrise, composed in the summer of 1918 with the Great War grinding slowly to its end.

0: The Sun Whose Rays Are All Ablaze from Gilbert and Sullivan's The Mikado, a great recording by Keith Jarrett, live at La Fenice in Venice in 2006. And before that, A Song Before Sunrise by Frederick Delius, played by the Royal Scottish National Orchestra, conducted by David Lloyd Jones. We move from the sun to the moon right after this.
1: Yeah, we're good mates, yeah. Look, I'm always there for him, 100%, through thick and thin. And sure, he likes having me around. Anytime he's going out, I'll get the shout, you know? And someday, I'll probably kill him.
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0: And it's lovely to have you with us here on Lyric this Friday afternoon. I hope we find you well. Sing to the Moon was the debut studio album by English singer Laura Mvula. And more recently, it was recorded by the Phoenix Chorale on their album Sun, Moon, Stars, Rain.

Song to the Moon from Dvorak's opera Rosalka, an arrangement for cello and piano played by siblings Sheku Kanamason cello and Aysata Kanamason piano. And before that, Sing to the Moon performed by the Phoenix Chorale under Christopher Gabotas. You may have seen the film Everybody Digs Bill Evans. It opened in cinemas last weekend, a biographical drama film about the famous jazz pianist and composer, written by our own Mark O'Halloran and based on Owen Martell's novel Intermission. It is beautifully shot in a mixture of black and white and saturated colour, and we get multiple timelines to illustrate Evans's life. But it does, for the most part, cover quite a dark period in his life. Well worth a watch, though. Peace, Peace is a jazz composition recorded by Bill Evans in December of 1958 for his album Everybody Digs Bill Evans. And it's a pastoral improvisation from the end of the recording session. It's beautifully simple and a little feeling perhaps of Erik Satie in there.

Bill Evans there, and peace, peace from Everybody Digs Bill Evans. I return to the piano shortly for a recent release from Peter Donahue, the Chopin I Love, but a couple of Irish tunes right after this.

0: Evelyn nachnian an tuchar med rief er law more. If Evelyn der fejlum e yna gachni, no liogli hele, nach tua ta solupa.
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4: Great to have you with us on Lyric this Friday afternoon. A couple of Irish tunes now, as promised, and indeed two County Clare musicians, Aisling Lyons on the way from her latest album. But first, Martin Hayes and the Common Ground Ensemble from their great 2023 album, Peggy's Dream, and a track entitled Caw Will Unsullace, Where is the Light?

Aisling Lyons there from her recently released album Uichna and the brilliantly titled Polka Haunt Us. And before that, Cole and Sullis, Where is the Light from Martin Hayes and the Common Ground Ensemble from their album Peggy's Dream. A change of mood now. A Goodbye Yellow Brick Road was a big hit for Elton John. Here's a lovely recording from the English singer-songwriter Yola.

0: Yellow by Coldplay, an orchestral version there played by the City of Prague Philharmonic. And before that, Yola's recording of Elton John's song Goodbye Yellow Brick Road. All here on 18 in the afternoon. Lovely to have your company this Friday afternoon. A return to the piano. Coming up, Peter Donahue's latest album, The Chopin I Love.
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0: In the spotlight this afternoon, a recent release from pianist Peter Donahue entitled The Chopin I Love on the Somme record label. Internationally renowned pianist Peter Donahue was a joint winner of the 1982 International Tchaikovsky Competition and has performed at the BBC Proms no less than 18 times. His impressive discography on this label includes the complete Prokofiev and Scriabin sonatas, as well as the complete Mozart piano sonatas. Donahue also recorded with Somme as Chopin's second and third sonatas in 2023 and the waltzes in 2024. So he returns to Chopin now for this latest release, The Chopin I Love. It's a very personal album for him as he shares his personal selections with us and noting works that have always resonated very much with him. So let's take a listen. Our triple play will end with Chopin's Berceuse, Opus 57, a lullaby he composed late in life, which remains one of the composer's most beloved pieces. Before that, the prelude number 15 in D-flat major, the Raindrop. And let's begin with Chopin's prelude number 24 in D minor. Peter Donahue from his album, The Chopin I Love.

0: A Feast of Chopin in the spotlight this afternoon. A recent release from pianist Peter Donohue entitled The Chopin I Love. Our triple play ending there with Chopin's much-loved Berceuse, Opus 57. Before that, we heard the Prelude number 15 in D-flat major, The Raindrop. And we began with Chopin's Prelude number 24 in D minor. Peter Donohue from his album The Chopin I Love. Hope you enjoyed that. All here on 18 in the afternoon this Friday, and I hope we find you well. Coming up, a change of mood, a favourite from the pen of Irving Berlin, and I'll give you your take two choices.
1: I don't think trad has to be perfect. That's just not what I value anyway. And I think like scratches and, you know, in the Nina Simone sense, like improvising and shouting into the audience, you know, and being chaotic, like that's what real soul is, and bringing out your own grievances in your... in your solo.
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1: Ah, yes, well, it is Friday, so why not Let Yourself Go from the pen of Irving Berlin, sung there by Stacey Kent. 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
1: That's Anita O'Day and Take the A Train. 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Again, it's Sarah Vaughan singing They Can't Take That Away From Me, or Anita O'Day singing Take the A Train. 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

Carly Simon and George and Ira Gershwin's I've Got a Crush on You, featuring the harmonica playing of Larry Adler there. Let's take a little film music for our Friday afternoon listening now from the pen of Ludvig Göransson. We'll hear a little of his Oscar award-winning score from Oppenheimer in a moment. But first to The Odyssey, where the same director, Christopher Nolan, asked him on this occasion not to use an orchestra, but to go back to the sounds of the time. And boy, he really rose to the challenge, recreating authentic instruments of the time with emphasis on Bronze Age instruments and lyre-like string instruments, drums and voice in there too. This is Sirens.

0: and Sinners. Coming up to 25 minutes past two. Lovely to have you with us on Lyric this Friday afternoon. Aideen Gormley here with you till four. Paula in Kilkenny, thanks so much for getting in touch. Glad to hear you enjoyed Peter Donoghue earlier. You say, many Kilkenny arts festivals ago, I had the pleasure of not only seeing Peter Donoghue perform, but have him stay in my home while he was here. Such an amazing concert. I'll always remember it. He was terrific company as well. So thanks for the memories. Thanks indeed, Paula. And Jean, good to have you with us today. You say you're looking forward to the Jerome Kern later. I might have a little Jerome Kern, in fact, on the way right after this.
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Down responsible for that song. And as I mentioned, we'll have more from the pen of Jerome Kern in our Three Around Three. But where to next? Well, coming up in a moment, music from the pen of the Japanese composer Ryuichi Sakamoto. But first, here is violinist Daniel Hope and a piece by the American composer Florence Price entitled Adoration. This is a version for solo violin and string orchestra arranged by Paul Bateman with the Zurich Chamber Orchestra. This from Daniel Hope's album America.

0: piece entitled Bakata by the Japanese composer Ryuichi Sakamoto from his album BTTA, which stands for Back to the Basics. Before that, violinist Daniel Hope and a piece by American composer Florence Price entitled Adoration for solo violin and string orchestra, arranged by Paul Bateman with the Zurich Chamber Orchestra from his album America. That piece was first published in 1951, and Adoration was initially written as a short piece for organ, intended for use in the church, but it has proven to be an attractive piece for arrangers to adapt. And just as we were listening to that dreamy piano piece, an email came in to me all about the piano. It comes from the Kaleidoscope Night Music series, and a really interesting night coming up on Wednesday, the 7th of October, in the Bello Bar. That's in Portobello in Dublin. It's an 8 p.m. start, and it's a twist of the Kaleidoscope. Sam Perkin curates an all piano evening at Bello Bar for Kaleidoscope Night. So it's all about the piano, played by a diverse collection of Ireland's most prominent and interesting pianists. So the evening's program centers around a selection of Sam Perkin's original preludes, performed directly by the musicians to whom they are dedicated, alongside classical, contemporary and traditional works. Quite a lineup of pianists here. We have Fineen Collins, Izumi Kimura, Hugh Tinney, Moira Carroll, Ryan Malloy, James McVinney, all in there. So they'll play, as I say, a piece by Sam Perkin and then another piece of their own choosing. And that's all happening in the Bello Bar, Kaleidoscope Night, Wednesday, the 7th of October. You'll get full details from kaleidoscopenight.ie.
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1: Kjolaris na shunta na heirin, an kjol classicach tradisiunta agus coaimshirha is far a chelura da cach. Is latsa an kjol, is latsa an kjolaris na shunta. NCH.ie.
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The Beatles in the style of Vivaldi. The Beatles Concerto Grosso No. 1 with Peter Briner as conductor and arranger with his chamber orchestra and Lennon and McCartney's And I Love Her. This is a song originally released by Paul Simon, but a really beautiful version here from Curtis Stigers.

Curtis Stigers and American Tune by Paul Simon. Beautiful piano accompaniment there. When I saw Curtis Stigers a few years ago in the National Concert Hall, he performed that, and he also told us he was pals with Paul Brady, and he performed Paul Brady's The Island. He really uses some really interesting choices along the way. Let's hear from Paul Brady himself this afternoon.

0: 3 o'clock this Friday afternoon here on Lyric. Aideen Gormley with you till four. And we're back in just a moment with the songs of Jerome Kern.
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0: For our three around three this afternoon, three songs from the pen of Jerome Kern, and we've so many to choose from. Jerome Kern wrote more than 700 songs used in over 100 stage works. Kern really entered the history books with Showboat in 1927 with such memorable songs as Old Man River and Can't Help Loving That Man of Mine. Like many of his contemporaries, he divided his time between Broadway and Hollywood in the 30s, after sound came into the movies, and his movie hits included the Fred Astaire and Ginger Rogers film Swing Time, with such songs as A Fine Romance and The Way You Look Tonight, with lyrics by Dorothy Fields. Indeed, he collaborated with some of the leading librettists and lyricists of the era, including P.G. Woodhouse, Oscar Hammerstein, the aforementioned Dorothy Fields, Johnny Mercer, Ira Gershwin, and Yip Harburg. A native New Yorker, Jerome Kern created dozens of Broadway musicals and Hollywood films in a career that lasted for more than four decades. So let's take a listen. Our three around three will end with the great Peggy Lee singing The Folks Who Live on the Hill, with lyrics by Oscar Hammerstein. Also collaborating on Old Man River, which we'll hear Frank Sinatra sing. But let's begin with Tony Bennett and The Way You Look Tonight, the music of Jerome Kern, with lyrics by Dorothy Fields.

0: Beautiful song, Peggy Lee and the Folks Who Live on the Hill, ending our three around three, linked by American composer Jerome Kern, collaborating with lyricist Oscar Hammerstein on that, and Old Man River, we heard sung by Frank Sinatra, and we kicked off with The Way You Look Tonight, the music of Jerome Kern, and lyrics by Dorothy Fields, sung by Tony Bennett.
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The Fire Guitar Trio there and their great version of Cool from Leonard Bernstein's West Side Story. All here on 18 in the afternoon. Lovely to have you with us on Lyric, and I hope your Friday is going well as we welcome in the weekend. Bernie, thank you for your email. Glad you enjoyed the Jerome Kern selection of songs earlier. Let me give you a quick reminder of your Take Two choices. Every Friday on the show, I give you the chance to choose between two pieces of music, and the one that gets the most votes, that's the one I'll play before we finish at four. Your first choice.

0: Take the A Train, Anita O'Day, that's your second choice. Or would you rather the first choice, Sarah Vaughan singing They Can't Take That Away From Me? You can cast your vote by text 51554 on WhatsApp 087-463-4708, or you can email friday.lyricfm@rte.ie. Thanks for all your votes coming in so far. Let's take a quick look here. Looks like Sarah Vaughan's doing incredibly well, it has to be said. Mal, though, you're saying, Aideen, Let's Take the A Train, and wishing my fellow actors in Ninth Wave Theatre Collective the best of luck with their Culture Night performance of Monologues and More in McCarthy's Bar in Dingle. Now, Sarah Vaughan, They Can't Take That Away From Me, for Moira in Wicklow, for Bernie, one of my favourites, you say. Brona also going for Sarah Vaughan, Jean the same. Greetings from very sunny Spain. I think I'll go with Sarah Vaughan this week, says Neil. Aideen, it has to be Sarah. They can't take that away from me. Love the song. Love the singer. Love your programme. Thanks, Paula, in Limerick. Jill in County Wicklow, you're also going for Sarah Vaughan. And glad you're enjoying the mellow selection. Lovely way to head into the weekend. And you particularly enjoyed Sakamoto earlier. Looking like Sarah Vaughan at the moment, but as we know, it can all change. So if you'd like to add your vote, it's Sarah Vaughan singing They Can't Take That Away From Me, or Anita O'Day singing Take the A Train. 51554 for your texts on WhatsApp 087-463-4708, or you can email.
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That's our second Paul Simon number of the afternoon. We heard American Tune earlier, and that's Feeling Groovy, courtesy of Naomi Beryl on cello and vocals there. Hello from a rainy M6 as we head to Connemara for a fishing weekend. Please say hi to the fishermen, Paddy and Dan, and hope they catch a big one. That's from Nikki. Debbie in Cork, glad you're enjoying the tunes today. Thanks for your lovely message. Great choice of music. Soothing me is

1 p.m. in Limerick in Steamboat Records. And then if you're in Cork tomorrow evening, it's 6 p.m. in Music Zone. But David Geraghty touring right around the country this month. So you'll get full details from davidgerahtymusic.com. Let's take a little number from Derek to bring us to 3:30 this Friday afternoon. This is Soft Spot.

0: David Geraghty there, and Soft Spot. And David, as I mentioned, is playing an in-store performance this evening, 5:30, in Spin Dizzy Records. That's in the Georgia Street Arcade. Might be a nice way to kick off your culture night if you are in the area. And Derek O'Connor will have lots more ideas for us right after this.
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5: 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Derek, it is Culture Night, so you're busy.
7: Every night is Culture Night around my house.
5: Well, this is it.
7: So that's the thing. How does it feel to be? Welcome to Culture Night. Yeah. Welcome to my world. Culture Night 2026 is already in full swing. And it turns Ireland into one big cultural venue for the evening discovery celebration and free events. All the venues throw the doors open. It is impossible to digest or even comprehend the array of cultural happenings.
5: It's grown, hasn't it?
7: And it's magnificent. Yeah. And it's the thing for me is that it's a celebration, not only in terms of what culture is available on any given day. This amazing, we punch consistently above our weight. But it's also a tribute to all the people, all the artists, all the venues, all the art centres, all the people who are constantly, tirelessly making and doing creative and cultural things. So in that way, we should take the moment to celebrate all these people who are doing great work while also having a good time. So you go to culturenight.ie, you will find a cultural event near you. There is something of every shape and size imaginable. Great stuff for kids always. RTE have a pretty formidable Culture Night programme. I am the editor of rte.ie/culture. The site for the day is being guest edited by Daddy, the filmmaking duo behind the film Extraordinary, probably my favourite Irish movie of the last 10 years. So they've pulled in all sorts of really fun stuff. They're digging deep into the RTE archives. So we're going to have Daddy in full effect during the day. Also, one of my writers, Emma Gleese, who does the 100 Buildings series for the website, very popular architecture series, is about to publish a book of inspired by the RTE.ie series. She's taken over our socials for the day, so this is the bit where I'm plugging my stuff.
5: Yes, allowed.
7: And then RTE One Tonight, Lyric, 2FM, everyone's out. There's big Culture Night Spectacular on RTE One, so just tune in. I will say RTE Culture, it's a great place where I'll be kind of cutting it up and feeding you out the best of Culture Night celebrations.
5: It's a great place to start
7: throughout the day, but go and find an event near you.
5: Thank you for that. Now, Saoirse Ronan is on the big screen this week.
7: When you're on the come down from Culture Night, go to the movies.
5: Yeah.
7: And as you may have seen, like even in the States, it's the biggest year for movies in the US since 2013, and people were, as ever, very keen to write cinema off. It's
5: not
7: been a great year
5: not
7: for cinema.
5: Yeah.
7: And I think this summer you had The Odyssey, you had Spider-Man, you had the big movies, but just generally people are going to the movies.
5: Yes.
7: I'm always going to say, go see it on the big screen. This is a small film, but you still got to see it in the cinema because it's got a big star, Saoirse Ronan.
5: Great,
7: it's called Bad Apples. It's always really fun to see Saoirse in contemporary roles because, you know, she's done, you know, the kind of classical period stuff. But this is a very, very black comedy. Kind of thriller centered on a kind of uneasy relationship between a primary school teacher and one particularly troublesome pupil. So Saoirse is the teacher, and her kind of desperate attempts to deal with a really bad situation very dark territory.
5: Yes.
7: No spoilers.
5: Yes.
7: But I think I'm not going to say we're just passing time till she wins that Oscar, because it's a new Saoirse Ronan movie is always an event.
5: That's great, yeah.
7: She's for the ages, we know this. And this is a really, really fun showcase to see her in a kind of very dark, very layered contemporary role. So goes full dark, but is very funny. It's called Bad Apples. Saoirse Ronan, selected cinemas nationwide.
5: Okay, music-wise, you are recommending the Mary Wallopers.
7: Mary Wallopers are taking...

0: And this is the thing, there's been so much interesting stuff happening in trad in the last 5 years, so many people taking the form, and I wouldn't even say bringing it back to life, but finding so many new notes to play, literally. Mm. Mary Wallopers are, they're punk as hell, and their new album is called Paddywhackery, and it's a very unruly, irreverent take on trad music. The Dundalk band, they kind of built their rep mixing old songs and stories with a real anarchic energy, political bite, healthy disregard for convention. So new record is, you got songs, Crowns of England, The Juice, Workers' Song, Landlord's Demise, plenty of material to provoke, entertain, and they are a spectacular live act. So Paddywhackery is probably the best album today. It's a great introduction to the Mary Wallopers. So that has been released. It's also available to stream, available on vinyl. It's a great record from a really great band that is out now.
1: Very good. On the small screen, I have to say, if I just see Sharon Horgan's name, I'm there.
0: What about the Icons? So is back with her first kind of major starring vehicle in some years. This is for HBO Max. It's called Youth. And it's Sharon Horgan dealing with the messy realities of middle age. It's about a 50-year-old divorcee trying to balance romance responsibilities and the very complicated business of starting over. But ultimately, it's just Sharon Horgan doing what she does best, which is the really,
1: really
0: messy, awkward relationship stuff. Yeah. She's got a son, so single parent with a son, played by, I'm going to say, future superstar Aaron Murphy. You may have heard of his dad, Killian. But I think in his own right, he's been, over the last few years, he's been really doing interesting stuff on stage and on film. So great cast, great premise. Sharon Horgan in full effect. I think this one, from what I've seen, again, the trailers, looks great. Very excited to see it. Very excited to tune in. Exploring relationships, aging. No one does it quite like she does. So that's on HBO Max. Kicks off on the 21st. So I'm going to say, get stuck in.
1: Okay, that is called Youth, the latest from Sharon Horgan. And finally, it is Dublin Theatre Festival time.
0: As if you hadn't had enough culture already. So we're just out of the fringe, the Dublin Fringe, and now the Dublin Theatre Festival kicks off from the 24th of September to the 11th of October. Really ambitious. Rosha Gone, as the programmer, has put together an amazing programme. International Irish productions, venues across the capital, 26 productions all in this year. You got major new works, reimagined classics, a lot of boundary pushing, international performances, and that part of it I love. There's a real opportunity to see really world-class players who don't often come to Dublin, and that part of it is to be really, really devoured. You got, if I was to pick a few highlights, because again, there's so many, we talked about Druid, Moon for the Misbegotten, last week. Yeah. That was just on in Galway. He's coming to Dublin. That's a must-see. Mm. Ex-Anthony, who is a total superstar and singer, cabaret performer, writer, just an amazing, amazing talent, has come back with a new piece called Lourdes the Musical, which I'm very, very, kind of does what it says in the tin. I'm very, very excited to see. In terms of the international work, there is an artist called Florentina Holzinger, who stole the show at the Venice Biennale this year, also makes, frankly, indescribable, boundary-pushing theatrical extravaganzas. So she is going to make her Dublin debut with a show called Tans, which is a bit of an envelope pusher, boundary pusher, and an absolute must-see. So it's a very vivid snapshot. I'm always like, theatre has to make the case for itself, and this is a hooli. It's a feast of theatre across the capital. So again, they've got great deals in terms of discount price tickets. Mm-hmm. They've also got a great auxiliary programme, great kids programme, talks, everything. It's a really, really good year for the Dublin Theatre Festival. So that's from the 24th September to 11th October.
1: There's a lot going on, Derek. Thank you so much. And for further information on all cultural events, visit rte.ie/culture.
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1: Thanks, Derek. Also want to give a shout out to the Irish a cappella group Ordu, who tomorrow will appear on The Voice UK. We wish them well. It'll be on Virgin tomorrow. The group will perform for judges Sir Tom Jones, Will.i.am, Tom Fletcher and Danny Jones and Kelly Rowland. And the group is actually the largest act to compete on the UK version of The Voice to date, and will be hoping to secure a chair turn from one or more of the judges. Ordu has performed at vocal festivals and competitions across Europe, and the ensemble has also won several Irish competitions, including the RTE Lyric FM Choirs for Christmas competition back in 2018. So we'll be tuning in. Break a leg tomorrow, Ordu. Here they are with the Coolin.

0: Tori Amos and Winter, and before that the Irish a cappella group Ordu and the Coolin. We wish them well as they take part in the Voice UK tomorrow night.
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0: Yes, indeed. Aideen Gormley here with you till four. Then it's Lorcan Murray's Classic Drive. Lorcan will have some great live music in studio, especially for Culture Night.

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Il Gardellino there, and the Hostias from Mozart's Requiem. Jimmy in Tipperary saying Tori Amos sounding a lot like Kate Bush. She does actually in that number. You're absolutely right. We've two to go. Let's take this from Norwegian violinist and composer Henning Kraggerud.

That's a little piece entitled New York City from the Equinox Concerto in A from the Norwegian violinist and composer Henning Kraggerud with the Arctic Philharmonic, which brings us to our final track, always chosen by you. I gave you the choice of They Can't Take That Away From Me, sung by Sarah Vaughan, or Take the A Train from Anita O'Day, clear winner this week. Sarah Vaughan has it.

Sarah Vaughan, they can't take that away from me. Agus Shinawil, Aideen Gormley signing off. Thanks very much indeed for your company. Back with you 1 to 4pm tomorrow for movies and musicals. So in the meantime, take care, enjoy Culture Night, and do stay tuned. It's 4 o'clock, time to say good afternoon to Lorcan Murray.

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1: Well, hello there and a very good afternoon to you.

A bit of guitar to get us underway for this Friday's Classic Drop. Happy Friday. Welcome on board. And not even an ordinary Happy Friday, even though we love Fridays. Yes. It's Culture Night. Happy Culture Night, too. Lots going on right around the country. We've been telling you about it during the week and plenty on this evening. We'll get to a few of them as well. But not alone things happening outside the studio. Well, there's plenty happening here in the Classic Drive studio as well. I have two guests to introduce to you later with some live music. Our Lorcan's pick all this week, Cuire an Ciol, which has been my album all this week. Well, Jack Talty will be playing live in the studio. I would say he's there. He'll be, I'd say, just over half an hour's time, maybe, in and around that. And then later, just after sport, Aisling Lyons is going to be joining us live as well with pieces of music from her recent album, too. So really looking forward to having her own little Culture Night special here on Classic Drive. So all that to come. And nice to have you on board, whatever you're up to. But you know the whole objective of Classic Drive today, to take you home and on into the weekend.

about that on Coaching Darragh, the work, the final movement from that ballet, and the National Symphony Orchestra of Ireland performing there for us, and good and lively too, with the work of Alois Fleischmann under the careful eye of Robert Houlihan, who was conducting. And don't forget, RT Lyric Live, our Culture Night special, which will be taking place, coming to you a little later than usual, but we'll be bringing you up to it. I mean, I'm going to bring you right up to Barry Douglas playing Tchaikovsky's Piano Concerto No. 1 with the Radio and Television Symphony Orchestra of Slovenia, which was an EBU recorded concert from Slovenia. And that's RT Lyric Live. That's at 7 and take you up to 8:30, and then handing you over live to the concert hall and to National Symphony Orchestra Ireland. So plenty happening this evening. Looking forward to that as well. Now, Pavarotti.

0: standing by with Funiculi Funicula and the Bologna Theatre Orchestra and Chorus is coming up after the break.
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Funiculi Funicula, the work of Luigi Denza, and that getting the Luciano Pavarotti treatment with the Bologna Theatre Orchestra and Chorus at just right, 4:15 then on this Culture Night. By the way, I wanted to say congratulations to one of our very ardent listeners and loyal listeners, and his name is Kieran Lahan. And many people, certainly around the Midwest, but in... in other circles right around the country, he'd be well known too. A former Limerick city manager and up to yesterday, Director of Environment, Climate Action and Fire, but responsible for the Metropolitan Municipal District, and he has retired. And no doubt will be missed by all of his colleagues and many. But I can tell you, his input here in Limerick was always tremendous, because on our birthday, since we started here, and I suppose just... good practice. That's what I like to say. He'd arrive with a cake for us here in Limerick, and you know me now on the sweet tooth, so sure, we'd love it. But never fail, always turned up at the doorstep with a cake on our birthday, and had a general interest in Limerick, and I suppose delighted that a national radio station based here in Limerick City too. But Kieran Lahan, enjoy every moment of your retirement.

The Rondo alla Turca, the piano sonata number 11, and we were asked for that yesterday on the programme too. Of course, I had already played some Mozart too. We didn't want to play too much now. Not that you can ever have enough Mozart, but so we had played more, so that was it. Now, I wanted to bring you something from yesterday's smashing competition, where we had tickets to give away to part of the Music Network 40th anniversary celebrations. And there's a lovely collaboration

a new ensemble, if you like, uniting phenomenal voices of Muir Ní Chadhaoibh, of Pauline Scanlon, two of Ireland's most striking interpreters of traditional and contemporary song. Joining them, Tom Morrow, Dervish's distinguished fiddle player, whose effortless style and artistry have graced stages worldwide. And, of course, John Doyle, renowned for his dynamic musicianship and creative flair, guitarist, singer and songwriter. So that foursome, Muireann, Pauline, Tom and John, are on tour. And I'm going to play you a part of a recording that was only taken on Wednesday last at the Hawkswell Theatre in Sligo, because that's when the tour has started. And yesterday we had a ticket to give away on the overnight to Garter Lane Arts Centre in Waterford, which is on the Friday the 25th. But last night they were in the Pavilion Theatre in Dunleary, and tonight they're in the Riverbank Arts Centre as part of Culture Night there in Newbridge, and then on Saturday in the Dock in Carrick and Shannon and Clifton Arts Festival and Town Hall Clifton. That's on this coming Sunday, and there's plenty more. You can have a look at them. They're in the Sugar Club on Tuesday night as well, and the Bell Table in Limerick on Wednesday. So this is only recorded last Wednesday, and here they are with Muireann singing, and it's Thousands Are Sailing is the title of this particular piece, and part, as I say, of this Music Network tour.

0: How about that? That's from their opening night of the tour. Thousands Are Sailing is the title of that piece. And some lovely singing. And Pauline Scanlon providing the harmony on the vocals there. Of course, Pauline, one of the great vocalists, as I mentioned as well, singing there with Muir Nicaoliv. And Hawkswell Theatre in Sligo is where that was recorded. So just reminding you again, may as well, if you're out and about tonight, since it is Culture Night, Riverbank Arts Centre in Newbridge. It's at the Newbridge Town Hall, and they will be there. Who is they? Well, again, it's Muir Nicaoliv on voice and flute too, Pauline Scanlon singing, Tom Morrow on fiddle and viola, and John Doyle on guitar and voice as well. So get along and enjoy all of that. It's going to be super this evening. And don't forget to log on as well. Have a look, and it is musicnetwork.ie, and you get all of the information on what's happening. Don't forget Culture Night, John Spillane tonight, 7:30, and he's in Irish Inish Glora Theatre in Belmullet in County Mayo. Bob passed that on to me there as well. So, John's always a great night, not alone with the stories and the singing, just super night. So John Spillane will be performing, so get along and enjoy that as well. There's loads of things happening, trying to stay with them. And listen, the Hunt Museum, where we have been coming live to you from on occasion on Culture Night, 4 millennia of Limerick Silver and Gold is the exhibition, which is running right through over the next 2 days as well. And then Conversations with the Collection will be happening there in the near future too, at Our Or is the best way to put that. But it's 4 millennia of Limerick Silver and Gold. Now, I better take a break. News and weather on the way, and then lots more great music.
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0: RT News on Lyric FM with Ray Kennedy. Good afternoon. A man aged in his 50s has been brought before Dublin District Court, charged with assault causing harm to the independent TD, Michael Healy-Ray, in the city on Wednesday. Anthony Foley of Rosary Road in Dublin was remanded in custody to appear in court again next Tuesday. The Office of the Police Ombudsman, Fisru, has found that Gardaí acted appropriately during a pursuit of a vehicle prior to a fatal collision involving a car driving the wrong way on the M9 in County Kildare last month. Five teenage boys died in the incident. Conor Hunt has this report.
1: It was a fatal head-on collision that caused much shock and raised many questions. Five teenage boys dead after driving the wrong way down the M9 motorway in their BMW. The case was referred to Fisru, the Garda oversight body. They established that on the day of the collision, Gardaí had been following the car on the N78 in Athy for a short period. It says the BMW then entered the M9 dual carriageway. The Garda vehicle then ended its pursuit, with the control room confirming the pursuit should not continue. It says other Garda units attempted to place a stopping device at an appropriate location. However, the BMW undertook a number of U-turns before colliding with the oncoming car. Four of the occupants of that car were seriously injured. In a statement, the police ombudsman, Emily Logan, said Fisru's investigation found that Gardaí acted appropriately within the law and in line with relevant policies and procedures as determined by the Garda Commissioner.
0: And Taoiseach Micheál Martin said he admired the UK's strong and consistent leadership on Ukraine, and he welcomed the British government's new policy on Gaza and Palestine. Mr. Martin was speaking in Manchester, where he met the British Prime Minister Andy Burnham, who stressed the importance of an EU-UK summit planned for November. The two leaders also discussed issues relating to Northern Ireland.
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0: Cloudy and rather breezy this afternoon with outbreaks of rain, heavy at times, spreading eastwards. The rain will clear but will be followed by outbreaks of patchy light rain this evening. Highest temperatures 15 to 18 degrees in moderate to fresh and gusty southwest winds, stronger on exposed coasts. That's the very latest news and weather. Lorcan.
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Well, what about that? The Habanera from the Danza Española with Julia Fisher on violin. And that was, that was lively enough, taking us into another hour on this culture night here on RTÉ Lyric FM. That was Sarasate's work, by the way. Milana Czerniaska was the pianist joining Julia on that particular recording. All right, then. Now, don't forget my guest coming up on the programme. The first of my guests who will be playing live music for this culture night is none other than our pick all this week. And that is Jack Talty, the concertina player extraordinaire, and his current album, Cuireadh an Ceoil, which is on release. We've been playing tracks. So we're looking forward to him joining us live. And he might even come in. We should go after this next piece of music and play it for Dennis, who's working hard in Walsh Windows, and they're listening in, and all the crew there. Mind you, he's holding the fort. Usually he does. So lovely to have you on board. So let's hope this takes you nicely in towards the weekend, Dennis. But this is the vocal of Hayley Western. We played this a few weeks ago, and a great reaction to it as well. And it is the work of Ennio Morricone, and Bergman on the vocals, but Ennio's piece and Deborah's theme as we know it, and the lyrics and track title, I Knew I Loved You.

0: I Knew I Loved You, Deborah's theme, and as I mentioned that for Dennis O'Connor and the Walsh Window crew. Well, Dennis actually got along to see Ennio Morricone when he was here and really enjoyed it, loves the music as well, but good for you. Something I didn't manage to get to see, would have loved that too. Anyhow, we're just coming up on a quarter to five, and as promised, we have a smashing live music for you here in studio on Classic Drive, and Jack Talty will be joining me after the break.
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0: Well, I'm delighted to welcome into studio a man from, well, County Clare, I think. I'd call him a banner man, but and not his first visit to us here on Classic Drive. Last time he was in company, but this time he's completely on his own, and he's here with us for Culture Night. Jack Talty, you're very welcome to Classic Drive.
7: Great to be here. Thanks for having me, Lorcan.
0: And especially taking time out of your busy schedule with a new album. You've a new album out on your own label, which is Rail.

0: Look, records. So we're going to talk about that in a little while, but I always say the proof is always in the eating and the pudding. Will we start with some music?
1: Yeah, I'll play a tune that's actually, you know, called Cuireann an Ciúil, the title of the album. It's kind of the tune that started off the whole process.
0: Yeah.
1: So I might as well start with that. Maybe it's a slow air, so I might just play one round of it, and I will follow it with a quicker tune, a bar dance that I wrote called A Tune for James.
0: Tune for James. In your own time then, Jack. Thank you.

0: Rouse, gone out. Fantastic, fantastic. So we're into the album straight away. Quirankil on Tiddler and Kionchin. So I wanted to ask you, first and foremost, before for anything else, because I noticed on the inside of the sleeve note, Colette Talty, your mum, and you dedicated the album to your mum.
1: I did.
0: And, yeah, yeah. And was your mum instrumental in you being a concertina player? Or introducing you?
1: Well, she was both directly and indirectly, I guess. Directly, like I suppose, like any parent, directly in the sense that, you know, always being very supportive to make sure I got to music lessons. But I guess also she, you know, she's from a very musical family. So I guess it was the fact that I grew up in that musical family that meant that inevitably I was going to become... you know, a musician. You know, I had access to a concertina. I had access, like, my uncle was my concertina teacher. So it was always going to happen. And the community that I grew up in as well was also very musical. So it was all around me. I was immersed in it, really.
0: Yeah. And were you coming up with the idea of the album at the time, you know, leading up to a very... traumatic time in your life, really?
1: Well, I wasn't. It was basically after the passing of my mother that it became clear to me that, you know, I had this kind of strange energy. I had this time and this bit of space that I hadn't had in a long time. And if you had told me a year ago that I'd be sitting here talking about an album of material that I had written myself, it just wasn't on my radar. It wasn't a priority for me.
0: Yeah. So it just happened.
1: It did, Lorcan, really. My colleagues at the Department of Music in UCC were exceptional. You know, they gave me time. You know, you don't get a lot of time away from your work in the area that I work in.
0: I can imagine,
1: So I guess I had this time, I had this space, I have a studio at home. I think I opened up a mix I was doing for somebody else, and it kind of dawned on me, you know, maybe I should do some of this. Maybe I should make another album. And I sat down, and the first piece that I played there... Yeah. It was something that I sat down and played on the piano. And, you know, I had Mam in mind, and it just happened. And then from that first piece of music, I thought, why don't I try a few more?
0: Yeah, yeah. And of course, all the pieces on this album, all the compositions, they're all your own.
1: Yeah.
0: Right, and that to me, I mean, they've sound and structure, and it's an album of, you know, completely of your own doing. And how do you compose something... new within a format of music, within the traditional format? Is that difficult because you've been so used to all the tunes, the traditional tunes? So you have to bring your own music in around that, you know, in the traditional style.
1: You do. And for me, at least, my perspective on composition is that the creating of the tunes is only one part of it, because then you hand it over and you let the interpreter, the musician...
0: Yeah.
1: Almost, you have to give the musician a little bit of license to do their thing with it. So for me, it's a kind of a two-step process. So it was important to me for this album that I was able to kind of hand over these tunes to the collaborators that I have on the album and let them loose on them. You know?
0: Well, I was going to talk to you about that. Yeah. You have amazing collaborators on this. How many people are on this?
1: I think including me, 24.
0: I just see Aoife Ní Briain, who was in with us not that long ago. There's Cormac Begley, Stephen Cooney. I mean, they're all there with you. So... like you said, they've to interpret your tunes now. Were you fussy?
1: No, and I think it kind of goes back to the idea that I was very much at peace with the idea that they would shape the tunes after they were, you know, you write the basic structure of a tune, but for me,
0: of course,
1: it was important for me to let the tunes develop according to the personality and the musical identity of the people involved.
0: So you weren't too... set in your way of how the album should sound. You were allowing it to develop through the recordings.
1: Well, the melodies, definitely. Yeah, the melodies, for me, they should always have a little bit of space to breathe and just let the character of the musician in.
0: Yeah. Well, that's like when you're going on a session and that. There has to be that breathing space.
1: So absolutely.
0: That's fantastic. I mean, I love that you'd do this. And of course, all these, you've played with all of these over the years, so it's lovely to invite them back in. With something. I'm sure they were enthusiastic to hear what you were coming up with as well.
1: Well, maybe they're just very good at pretending. I don't know. But I couldn't speak highly enough of everybody that was involved, like just the support and the encouragement. Like, it was strange, you know, when I decided to do this, the first thing I did, one of the first things I did was contact everybody, because I knew the enthusiasm for the project would fade.
0: But I
1: reckoned if I had all of these people brought in, I couldn't exactly turn around and cancel the whole thing.
0: So, when you say you might think the enthusiasm would fade, is that because you're spending so much time with your tunes on your own? You needed to share them.
1: Exactly.
0: Yeah,
1: I think I did. And as well, you know, I think just... for any project, enthusiasm would wane, and I think I needed some accountability. So I needed to have everybody kind of roped in.
0: Well, you certainly did. Anyway, will we hear something else from it then?
1: Yeah, I'll play. I was trying to think of what will I play, because on the album itself, there are only a couple of solo tracks of me. You know, I have a lot of guests, but I think I'm going to play.
0: Yeah,
1: I'm going to play a slip jig that I play on the album with the great piper Mark Redmond.
0: Oh yeah, I was going to ask you about him now in a minute. As well, yeah,
1: I called the tune Wexford for Sam.
0: That's it. Yeah,
1: because I often get

0: messages from Mark, you know, very, you know, upset about the form of the Wexford hurlers. So I thought Wexford for Sam might be a little bit of a different turn. But of course, I play with Mark. I'm going to try it on my own now. And I will follow it with the tune that isn't actually on the album.
1: Yeah.
0: But as I remembered recently, I recorded it 10 years ago on a previous album. I did write the tune, and it was written for somebody who is on the album, this album, Salog Ní Ceannamh, who joins me on one of the tracks. And that tune is called The Wily Willow.
1: Okay. Again, in your own time, Jack. Thanks.

0: Lovely, lovely. And it's going through my head, you know, when you, Mark Redmond, Wexford for Sam.
1: Yeah, yeah.
0: And it's nearly a bit rich coming from a Clareman now, going for the Wexford man, you know.
1: I have hope.
0: I
1: have hope for the Wexford hurlers, like I have a lot of hope for the Clare hurlers too. Yeah,
0: yeah, yeah. Well, are you? Talty is a name I'd associate with football more than hurling. Is it? Is it? Well, I'll tell you why I say that, because usually when I've come across Talties in my time in West Clare, and you pass through Lissy Casey and there's the big Talties there, you know, when you're going through it. I always think that's the football line, you know, that's it, there's football from there on in. So that's why I think of Talties associated with football. But no.
1: Where I'm from is definitely a football stronghold.
0: Is
1: but
0: it? Yeah, yeah.
1: I guess that the hurling... swept us all away.
0: It really has. It's been fantastic. It really has. So, Culture Night, of course, there is so much happening around the country and so much great music out there. And I hope people are enjoying this. Now, the concertina, of course, as you said, there's only a few solo pieces. Really, you're in the background in a lot of these pieces on the album as well, which is lovely to see, but maybe you're just keeping an eye at the same time. But the concertina, I wanted to ask you, because in the last couple of years, the concertina, for me,

0: even playing on the radio has really come to the fore, especially with yourself and Cormac Begley. Would you think it's
1: yeah, it never has been so popular. It's incredible to see. You know, one I guess benchmark always is to see the success of classes like the ones you would see at the Sculsory Willie Clancy
0: every summer. Yeah.
1: And the concertina has grown to the second most popular instrument at the school.
0: From the most humble
1: of beginnings, you know, 35 years ago. So it's phenomenal to see it. Yeah. It has never been so popular. It's incredible, really.
0: Yeah.
1: And the talent and the high quality of the young musicians playing it now.
0: Well, they have people to aspire to, like yourself and Cormac and many others as well. And in fact, when you hear the duo, say with the baritone and the tenor concertinas, I often think if you hear there's the drone sound running through that the whole, which is kind of new to the whole scene, really. But I often think of it, it's so close to modern dance music. It really is when you hear it. And is that a thing, the drone on the tracks?
1: Yeah, well, I guess we're familiar with it through, you know, instruments like the Illan pipes and that great double stopping tradition on fiddles. But yeah, more and more you start to hear it on the concertina because, and as well, like it's in a funny way, it's because of the limitations of our instrument that means that sometimes it's a little bit more rhythmical because you often don't have the opportunity to just draw it and leave it play like so, I could here on the piano for you.
0: Yeah.
1: So the direction change means you have to get very creative about how you use it.
0: Yeah.
1: So that opens up all kinds of possibilities. But yeah.
0: But you can hear it.
1: Yeah.
0: When you're playing, you can hear it. And with the popularity, who's making concertinas? I mean, are they easy to come by now?
1: They're not, no. It's becoming increasingly difficult to find because, you know, I'm playing an instrument here that was made in Germany.
0: I'm fascinated. I when you're playing away, I'm looking at it and it's lovely.
1: It's a lovely instrument. I'm very lucky to have it. It's pitched in B flat F, so it's like a tone below what you would normally expect.
0: Yeah.
1: But you know, a lot of the great makers are no longer involved in making concertinas, so it can be quite difficult. And you know, many of us are lucky enough to have vintage instruments, and like any instrument that you play, whether it's a clarinet or a concertina, you know, the vintage instruments are really where it's at.
0: Yeah.
1: Just the quality of tone and the sweetness of those instruments.
0: And it is an instrument that would be passed down.
1: Yeah.
0: As well. Yeah.
1: So absolutely.
0: You're lucky to get one if you
1: I have one that just turned 100. You know, a wheat stone Linota that was made in 1926. So I'm very, very, very grateful to have it.
0: Yeah. In fact, it'd be nice to take a picture and put it up on a little later on our website as well, just so they can see them. And I also wanted to ask you, because you're lecturing in UCC. So you said a little while ago when we started the conversation of trying to get time to do things. Now, all of these people who are on the album, from Aoife to Steve, Cormac to Sheila, all these, you get invited to play with these. Could be anywhere, any time, and you have to make the effort. Well, you like to make the effort. So between that and lecturing and coming up with the album, so how difficult is it to balance it all at the moment?
1: Well, now that the album is done and out there, I have settled back in. You know, we've just started back our semester one again. so in a funny way, because summer was so busy, returning to the structure and the routine of college life is really welcome. Of course, it's chaotic. Of course it is. But it's lovely to be back. And I feel, I think I've had a great summer to be a musician again. And that's energising. So when you get back to work, luckily where we work anyway, in our department, music performance is very important to the people who teach there. You know, we're all practitioners. Yeah. We all love the making of music. So I think that's all very important to us. So yeah, it's good to be back. It's good to have that structure again.
0: You've said that now. So you had a good summer then.
1: Really busy summer. Lots of music, lots of festivals. So it was great.
0: Now, if I was looking at your bio and the people you play with and that, you've done a lot of touring. And what's the reaction like abroad to the concertina?
1: So international audiences are well used to the concertina. They're well used to Irish traditional music because, you know, it's even going back to the 60s, it's the Chieftains, Planxty later on in the 70s.

0: is playing Seat the Bhakti Band. They kind of led the way for international touring. Yeah. Michael Russell, you know, from Clare. So they had kind of been there and done that.
1: Okay.
0: And they've developed these audiences. So I think like international audiences are actually sometimes much more familiar with Irish traditional music than our own audiences in Ireland are sometimes.
1: Oh, so that's a good point, actually.
0: So it's great, I think. Again, it seems like Irish traditional music has never been as popular, whether that's among listeners or players. Like any big city in the world will have a traditional Irish music session. So its popularity is really kind of unprecedented.
1: Yeah. And what about lecturing then in UCC? I mean, there's international students, obviously, and the enthusiasm that they must have for Irish traditional music, particularly from Asia. There's always a lot of Asians, and I would see it in Limerick as well.
0: Yeah.
1: In UL, where you'd see these students, and you don't expect them to have that kind of enthusiasm and embrace for Irish traditional music, but they do.
0: They absolutely do, and the students that I see, like we do attract a lot of Chinese students, and they come with their own very interesting music traditions as well.
1: Yeah.
0: So they take to Cork really well. It's a great city, first of all, and you know they really do engage really well with Irish culture, and they're fascinated by it. And, you know, they do have a lot of opportunities to actually interface with Irish traditional music because we have a general music degree. You know, Irish traditional music is a very important part of that general music degree. Yeah. But, we don't have a degree in Irish traditional music at the undergraduate level like we do at MA level. So it's a really diverse student population and keeps us all on our toes. It's brilliant.
1: Just when you say the traditional music, and Tony O'Quinn did a nice forward on your album, and he's talking about the newer structure to traditional music. And would you agree with that? Well, you're one of the people who brings that to it now.
0: Yeah, it's interesting because I when I look back on learning myself, I came from that idyllic and often idealized process where you learn from your family or community. Yeah. It's everywhere. And
1: which is
0: true, and it's how I experienced it. And then I find myself like roll the clock on, 35 years, and I'm sitting down to design an MA program in Irish traditional music. Yeah. And there's obviously a little bit of dissonance there, and a bit of tension between your experience of the informal music learning, and now we're structuring it in a way. But it is possible. It is, when you're trying to structure something to give somebody the most holistic experience as possible of Irish traditional music. It's worth doing.
1: You're doing that for yourself as well because it's internal. It's in your head.
0: Absolutely.
1: You're the one giving. So you're developing this. You really are.
0: Yeah.
1: Through lecturing as well, because you're balancing what the past with what you're giving now and what you play.
0: In a strange way, like obviously you are the prism, you are the lens that's kind of bringing all this together. But you have to get out of the way as well. I look at the first, second, third years, the fourth years we have, like you have to kind of get out of their way too because they're brilliant.
1: And I know, that's great.
0: The autonomy has to be there, you have to.
1: Yeah.
0: And it's
1: if
0: amazing.
1: If people could see your face while you're saying that, I mean, you're just, that's a smile and it's like you're looking at them and you see what's coming. You see what's coming. That's fantastic. Well, can we have something else then?
0: Sure.
1: Yeah, please.
0: So I'll switch concertinas.
1: Lovely, and what's this one now?
0: So this one, again, it's a new concertina. It actually came from Kentucky. When I say new, it's about 12 years old. So it's a different pitch. It's a semitone above, a standard.
1: And is there a lot of getting used to? You know, you can sit down at a piano and it basically is the same.
0: Sometimes I do get caught because there's a few little variations in the keyboard layout. So ask the listeners now if they spot. They get a prize if they spot any of these mistakes. But I will play... Yeah. I'll play two reels that are on the album.
1: Yeah.
0: The first one is called Boar and the Mies, which the name comes from a great story in the Burn region, the idea that Gura was having a feast in Dungura Castle.
1: Okay.
0: Or what became Dungura Castle, and the plates took off and headed across the Burn to Eagles Rock to St. Coleman, who was fasting.
1: Okay, yeah.
0: And obviously, big commotion, and the soldiers, the horses took off after the plates, and the path that they took became known as Boar and the

0: Yes, the road of the plates, the dishes. And the second tune is one that I wrote for my daughter, Nell. It's just called Real Nell. It was written, I'd say, in the first 10 minutes of her arriving into the world. So I thought it was a good idea at the time to write a tune. I could have been something...
1: How you felt.
0: Yeah, I'm sure I could have been doing something far more supportive at the time. But I decided to write a tune.
1: Yeah.
0: Bore in the Mace and Real Nell.
1: Oh, good.

0: How old is Nell now?
1: Oh, she turned 5 a couple
0: really?
1: Of days ago.
0: Yeah, 5. Yeah. Okay, yeah. Great stuff. Well, so, belated happy birthday to Nell. And she appreciates the tune, does she? Have you played it for her?
1: I have. Yeah. She seems to. She seems to. Maybe she doesn't want to hurt my feelings.
0: Well, look, again, congratulations on the album. It's super. It's super. And, of course, you're bringing us just a taster from it on solo concertina, but really super. And Raylock Records, of course. And it's your own label, by the way.
1: It is, yeah. And yeah, which is 13 years. It's actually longer. It's 15 years old at this stage.
0: I could say to you, it's your first album of your own composition, but it's not your first album. And you played on so... I mean, I pick up things all the time, or I'm looking up things. I see your name all the time in albums. So there's oodles of work out there that you play on. But again, Quirra and Kyole, Jack Talty on Raylock Records. So if people want to have a listen to this, go to Raylock Records, or I presume the usual place to download and that if they want to. Yeah,
1: absolutely.
0: Okay, so my last question, Vian, are you going to tour this?
1: No.
0: Is anyone available?
1: I suppose it's not that kind of a project.
0: No. Well, tunes, it's lovely, actually. Yeah. I mean, and there's so many tunes on this, you know, so it's great. It's great.
1: Yeah, well, look, there have been various concerts and things where a couple of us might have done slots at. But yeah, it was never going to be. It was the kind of project that I just wanted to launch once at the Willie Clancy Summer School, and then.
0: I couldn't think of a better place to launch it anyway, for sure. Well, if you ever decide to get a few together and you don't want to tour, you can come in live and play it here, and we just play it out.
1: You're very good.
0: How about that?
1: Thanks.
0: Well, listen, best of luck with the first semester, which will be coming to an end in a few weeks. But well, no, it's still a bit to go on it. And continued success with your own compositions as well. And thank you so much for coming into us. Jack Talty, Gormila Mahogat.
1: The Faltero. Thanks for having me, Lorcan.
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Beethoven's Symphony No. 1 in C major, the third movement from that work. Always nice to bring you a little Beethoven then, especially on Culture Night. Sure, why not? With the Bremen Chamber Philharmonic, Pavajärvi was conducting. All right, 20 minutes past 5 o'clock. And thank you again to Jack Talty for coming into us. Wonderful playing live in studio. And, well, he's gone and we're setting up now, ready for Aisling Lions, who's going to be joining me a little after sport. So in just over half an hour's time, Aisling will be performing live. Here in studio. Aisling, also a concertina player, but tonight, of course, she is a renowned harper, and we're looking forward to her bringing in the harp and playing for us. So that's coming up as part of Culture Night celebrations here on the show as well. And also mentioning Limerick Opera Festival. I'd like to give them a shout out too, the Limerick Opera Festival, for their Culture Night. They have well, it's called the Cycling Operatic Convoy, and it's a collaboration with the Limerick Cycling Club, and the route for their Cycling Operatic Convoy for tonight, with two arias per stop. And you're meant to go along and enjoy a stop. And, well, they were heading along to, starting at Arthur's Quay and then to Thomas Street, the station, Colbert Station, Mother Max Pub, always a venue which isn't far away from where I'm broadcasting from today, and the final stop at the wonderful King John's Castle in the city. But with the inclement weather, things not too good at the moment on the weather front. So they've decided to perform and stay indoors for an hour, so 6:30 to 7:30 in Arthur's Quay Shopping Centre. Maybe you're in and around the city, maybe you're knocking off now around the Midwest. So plenty, if you like some operatic vocals, well, you know where to go. And the amazing Eve Stafford is their soloist. So Eve is going to be singing the two arias. Under pressure now, there'll be no break if they're staying indoors for the hour. Anyway, lovely to have you on board. That was Ger Reedy who gave me a shout. Delighted to have you on board tonight. And also, I want to give a mention to Killarney artist Betty Rowan. And Betty is showcasing her paintings and watercolours inspired by the landscapes of Killarney, Kerry and Southwest Ireland. And that's in Drumhall Hotel this evening between 7 and 10. All right. And that comes from, it says, kind regards from all her family. So lovely to have that. So that's artist Betty Rowan, and they're in Drumhall Hotel from 7 to 10 this evening for Culture Night. And mentioning artists, also going across the border from where we are into County Clare, and it started at 4 o'clock now. It's running through till 8 o'clock, and it is artist Grace Roberts, and the House Galleries is the title for Culture Night with Grace. And it's a one home, two decades of art, and one evening, and that evening tonight, Culture Night. So it's started now, and there's an air code there in County Clare. It's in Port Ryan, in Cratlow, in County Clare. And the air code on that is V95H, or gee, I better make sure I can see that now. You never know. All right. But if you want to, Port Ryan in County Clare, and V95HR61. Okay, that is the air code on that. And sponsored as well by Clare County Council. So enjoy that evening if you go along. Grace Roberts in County Clare. Okay, and there are plenty happening. There, Killarney, Clare, Limerick. We'll even move it out further. I mentioned John Spillane. That's 7:30 tonight in Belmullet. So you can keep them. Quite a few popped in as I was talking there as well to Jack. Now, Ag Fear Conthern Clog. Well, this should take us nicely up as we head towards news and weather. And it is Carl Jenkins' Benedictus. And this, of course, I'll tell you what, just because of my time, I'll be limited on bringing you this. So I'll hold off and I'll go for some Mike Oldfield. Nice piece, this, with Lang Lang on the piano, who's going to be visiting us early in the new year too. But this is Music of the Spheres.

0: Without people like you, our efforts would fall flat. But when people like you give blood, someone in need gets a lifeline. Maybe someone just like you. 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
2: RTE News on Lyric FM with Ray Kennedy. Good evening. The chief executive of Ryanair, Michael O'Leary, has apologised unreservedly for his use of the term rapist to describe high fares charged by some of the airline's competitors. Dublin's Rape Crisis Centre and others called for an apology following his remarks during a briefing related to Ryanair's annual general meeting earlier this month. In a video posted on YouTube, Mr. O'Leary said he was sorry for the offence caused.
3: In conversations with family and friends, both inside and outside Ryanair, over the last 10 days, I've come to realise, however, that the word I use so carelessly has caused considerable upset and offence to a wide number of people, especially to victims and survivors. I want to apologise sincerely and unreservedly to those people, especially to the survivors. I am truly sorry for the offence and upset I've caused you by my careless use of those words.
2: A 51-year-old man has been brought before Dublin District Court, charged in connection with an assault on the independent TD, Michael Healy.

0: Ray in the city earlier this week. The court heard that the Kerry deputy suffered a laceration to his upper lip during the incident, which required 7 stitches. Gavin O'Callaghan reports.
1: Anthony Foley, with an address at Rosary Road in Dublin, was charged with assault causing harm following the incident on Cork Street on Wednesday. Garda Paul Nolan of the Serious Crime Unit gave evidence of his arrest, charge and caution, saying that Anthony Foley gave no reply when the charge was put to him. He said that the incident had been caught on CCTV, and that Anthony Foley was arrested by Gardaí while walking his dog close to the area of the assault the next day. Defence solicitor Richard Young said he had serious concerns over the process in which Anthony Foley was identified, and said his client denies that it is him seen in the footage of Mr. Healy Ray's assault. He applied for bail, to which Gardaí objected to, citing the seriousness of the alleged offence. Judge Karen Dowling rejected bail, and Anthony Foley was remanded in custody to Cloverhill Prison. He is due to appear before the Dublin District Court again on Tuesday.
0: A man aged in his 40s has been arrested in connection with the discovery of 6 people in a shipping container at Rosslare Europort in County Wexford yesterday morning. The 5 men and a teenager believed to be of Kurdish descent were found after a distress call was made by one of the individuals inside the container. 3 of the men remain in hospital.
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0: Tonight will be generally cloudy at first, with scattered outbreaks of light rain and drizzle along with mist and hill fog. A clearance will follow from the northwest, with scattered showers following, mostly in the north and west. Mild, with lowest temperatures of 11 to 15 degrees, in moderate to fresh and occasionally gusty southwest winds, stronger in exposed coastal parts. That's the very latest from the newsroom. Back to you, Lorcan.
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I'm sure plenty of frantic movements on the podium for that particular episode. Michael Tilson Thomas conducting the London Symphony Orchestra, Times Square, 1944. One of those dance episodes from On the Town by Leonard Bernstein. Frantic is the right word because Tony O'Connor's been on to us. Now we had artist Betty Rowan, we had who's painting Culture Night. We also have Grace Roberts doing the same. Well, Tony O'Connor is probably the only artist not painting in Culture Night tonight, mostly because he has to get to the gym and get leg day over and done with. So he says, I doubt I'll be able to stand after that. I did sketch out what will be the first of four very large pieces for an exhibition in Amsterdam at the end of next month. No pressure. All self-induced now. But lovely pics. He often sends us these and really is gorgeous. Pictures of the horse, beautiful animals, and the way he portrays them really is special. Anyway, that's why you are who you are, Tony. But good to have you on board anyway. And was there another one? Oh, there is another one there. And it says, Lorcan, a quick Culture Night shout out from County Loud, where there's a fantastic evening of music happening tonight. It's a night of history and music at Colin Church of Ireland. At the launch of Boyne Tradfest in Drogheda. The premiere of Bíonn Siúlach Scéalach, a new musical work by Dathi Kearney at St. Nicholas' Church of Ireland, the Green Church in Dundalk, and the Feather Brothers plus Sale at Scoriacht Lán Laoghaire in Dunleer. So all of that happening tonight. A full programme at culturenight.ie/loud, or you can follow Loud Arts Office on Facebook and Instagram as well. But I know all this, Eleni McQuaid was on to me and gave me a shout. So lovely stuff. Thank you for that. And enjoy. Yeah. And don't forget, we're coming up live, RT Lyric Live. Now, the concert, the Culture Night special will be taking place at 8:30. Tonight. Now, I'll still be bringing you up live to RT Lyric Live at 7 o'clock because Barry Douglas plays Tchaikovsky's Piano Concerto No. 1 with the Radio and Television Symphony Orchestra of Slovenia. And this was an EBU recording concert from Slovenia. So that is taking place at 7. So I'll be handing you over to Paul and that at 7 o'clock. Now, Tchaikovsky's The Nutcracker. Miniature Overture, the Miniature Overture with the Berlin Philharmonic, Simon Rattle conducting.

Tchaikovsky's The Nutcracker, the work of that miniature overture with the Berlin Philharmonic Orchestra, and Simon Rattle conducting at nearly 16 minutes now away from six. We'll go live to the RT Sports Desk in about 6 or 7 minutes time. And don't forget, we have Harper. Aisling Lines is joining us live in studio, so we have some more live music for you. And really looking forward to bringing you this. It's going to be great. And of course, multi-award winning Harper, and a concertina player, might add, too, from County Clare, but she has been described as the finest young harpist at work today, and she holds 8 All-Ireland titles and has performed all around the world. We're lucky to have her here tonight in studio. So that'll be coming up closer to 6 o'clock. So a little just after sport, we will do that. In the meantime, welcome aboard if you've just joined us, by the way. Maybe you're out and about or heading out for Culture Night. Enjoy and take in some of the many things that are happening right around the country. But here's the Philharmonic Cellists this time. Cello Pops of the album with Baliardo's Bambaleo.

0: Yeah, all go, isn't it?
1: Sure is. Cello Pops, the Philharmonic Orchestra, that's the title of their album. And Bambaleo, and the Gypsy Kings do a lovely version of that as well, actually, which I've played on many occasions. Now, Inspector Morse is going to take us up. Well, the theme to Inspector Morse is going to take us up to our check-in with sport today, just with a session orchestra. And it always sets a little mood, this.

0: There he goes. I mean, you can see John Thall actually when that plays actually, and that the Jag. I used to love the Jag. To be very honest, my dad, I can remember when I was very small, had a Jag the same as that. Now, how about that? As I go live to the RT Sports Desk and say hello to Andrew O'Connor.
1: Jaguar Mark II, it was. Yeah.
0: Well, he did. I remember the little bubble grill on it and the lights at the front and the whole lot.
1: Yeah, no, nice looking car.
0: He still has the manual somewhere.
1: Do you remember his first name?
0: Inspector Morse?
1: Yes.
0: I don't, actually.
1: Yeah, it's an interesting name, and you probably won't forget it if I tell you. His name was Detective Chief Inspector Endeavour Morse.
0: Ah.
1: So, Endeavour. Yeah. Yeah. There was some prequel. Yeah. Thing that was called Endeavour, and that was obviously his first name. Of course, the main offspring was Lewis, which many people enjoyed as well.
0: Anyway. The offspring.
1: Yes.
0: Yeah, it was. Yeah, I enjoyed it actually. I really enjoyed it.
1: It was a good program. It was a good program. It was quite sort of. It was not an easy solve. A lot of his cases. Yeah. So I think that's probably why most people, like, you could get really good stuck into it.
0: And he was straight to the point.
1: Oh, yes. Oh, but only at the right time.
0: Yeah.
1: Yes. Right. Yeah. Yeah. Yeah. Yeah. He waited. He had that little bit of class about him to know when to wait. So not like Columbo, who also waited, but sort of, you know, that was a different style. Anyway.
0: It's all the stains on that trench coat.
1: Your personal life is your own.
0: Let's get on with the sports.
1: Anyway, lots of sports news today. FAI Chief Executive David Carell has said that he recognises the strength of feeling among the Irish public about the upcoming Nations League games with Israel, but he feels the lack of action from UEFA leaves the organisation in a really difficult position. Carell reiterated his call for UEFA and FIFA to take action against Israel and insisted the FAI will continue to raise the issue, again pointing to the lack of support from other nations for the FAI position. And after consultation with Dublin City Council, Bohemians move away from Dalymen Park to facilitate the redevelopment of the venue will not now take place until May of next year, with the club keen to minimise its time away from the ground. The end of the 2026 season was to see Bohs vacate Dalymount to allow work begin on a new 8,000-seater stadium, which is due for completion in 2029. The consequence of today's decision, or one of them anyway, and the removal of floodlights at the ground later this year means that Bohemians will not be playing games on Friday nights for the first 3 months of 2027. So it could be intriguing to see them play on a Saturday or Sunday afternoon for a change. Shamrock Rovers will retake top spot in the Airtricity Premier Division tonight if they can beat Waterford or draw at Tallaght Stadium. Elsewhere, Bohemians will try to keep the pressure on. They are hosting Drogheda United at Dalymen Park. Derry City host Galway United. Dundalk entertain Shelburne. And in rugby, Connacht's Jemima Adams-Verling will make her Ireland debut in Sunday's WXV Global Series meeting with the USA in Tallaght. The back row is named at blindside flanker by head coach Scott Beaman for the first game of this five-match test window. One of four changes from the side that began the Six Nations win against Scotland back in May. The 20-year-old replaces Brittany Hogan, who's named among the replacements. Bevan Parsons is still out injured, so Vicky Elms Kinlan starts in the right wing and Anna McGann is on the bench. Nevo Dowd comes in at loosehead prop following the retirement of Elena Perry, and Dorothy Wall is the other change. She comes in for the injured Sam Monaghan. And at the European Elite Boxing Championships in Sofia, more good news for Ireland today. Jude Gallagher booked his last 16th place in the 60kg division after a unanimous decision against the Slovak opponent Maxim Bokharov, while Sligo man Dean Clancy beat German fighter Mohamed Siala at 65kgs. He took that was quite a very tight contest, but Clancy came out 3-2 on top on that one. And in golf news, lots of it today. Round two of the BMW Championships at Wentworth, Ryan Gerrard of the USA, he leads by 2 strokes on 12 under par. Rory McIlroy birdied the last 2 holes to finish on 8 under after carding a round of 67. Shane Lowry is 3 under par through 17. He's just playing the last at the moment. Tom McKibben, 1 over par after 16. Padraig Harrington is 7 over and he's also 2 to play. Well, on the PGA Tour, day 2 of the Biltmore Championship, and Waterford Seamus Power going very well. He is tied for 4th place on 9 under par and he carded a 67 today.
0: My goodness, is that it?
1: That's it. That's from the sporting. That's well, the sporting culture desk.
0: That's here. The sporting. Well, yes, on culture. Well, I tell you what, standing by and literally about 10 feet away from me. Say hello. We've Aisling Lyons with us, and Aisling is going to play some harp in a moment. So I better take a break, and we'll go straight over and join Aisling live here in culture. Listen, thank you for all of that.
1: Thank you for Lorcan. Have always a great weekend and enjoy culture
0: will.
1: Night.
0: I will too, and you too.
1: I will
0: talk to you soon.
1: Thank
0: Thanks,
1: you,
0: Andrew. Bye.
1: Bye.
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3: Well, we're certainly having a great culture night here on Classic Drive, and Aisling Lines is a multi-award-winning harper and concertina player and composer from County Clare, and also, I may as well give you the full introduction, being described as the finest young Irish harpist at work today, and all those All-Ireland titles. We'll get to talk about all this as we go through the programme. But first of all, Aisling, you're very welcome to Classic Drive.
4: Thanks a million, Lorcan. It's great to be in.
3: Yeah, and nice to have you back. We met each other briefly on Culture Night. Is it 3 years ago?
4: Yeah, 3 or 4 years ago. Yeah, up in the Hunt Museum, I think.
3: Yeah, so I'm looking forward to a catch up now.
4: Yes,
3: but first, can we have some music first?
4: Yes, of course. I'm going to play a track from my new album, Uitna, and it's a track of three slip jigs that I've written, and the title track is Crabs in the Attic. So you have three slip jigs, Crab Salad in the Attic, and Bob and Franz.
3: So. Lovely.

0: Oh, just super. Thank you for that. Opener then, from Uhana, which is an album we have featured in recent times on Classic Drive as well. Mm-hmm. So it's great to have it performed live in studio with us as well. And of course, I had to do a little bit of reading up on you when you were coming into me. And Ashtir, which was your first album, the reviews on that were exceptional, particularly the pop press and Folk Radio UK and all of that. So you have to live up to all of that. And you've done that with this album. But with even more of a stamp, because these are all your own compositions.
1: Yes. So, and I suppose Ashtir was a mixture of traditional Irish music. Yeah. I grew up in a traditional Irish music house. So my dad was a box player and my mum and dad are both traditional singers. So that was my upbringing, really, was traditional music. But I always was a little bit curious for other music, just and nothing in particular, but just something that wasn't what I was used to, you know, at home. And there was a little bit of a few of my own pieces on Ashtir, but this album I decided I really wanted to
0: break out
1: a little bit, and delve into that curious mind a small bit. So it is, the new album Utna. It's an album of all new harp music. Bar the last track, there's one track of Reels, Claire Reels, which I had to put in there at the end.
0: That gives it the stamp of approval then, anyway. Now, that's what I wanted to ask you. You said I delve into the mind, okay? I mean, the album, for you who's been a traditional player, so there's always these boundaries and sounds, but you've moved outside, you've held it within the box, as it were, but you've moved in a different direction with putting your own stamp on all of this. It moved away a little bit. Mm-hmm. Was that difficult to do, being a traditional player?
1: I think it happened slowly over the years with maybe different projects I've been involved with and different scenarios where I'd been asked to maybe accompany either a singer or a poet or a storyteller, and I have done these in different formats over the years, and I love just experimenting with the harp and seeing where it can go. So I suppose then in that way I was and I love the flow of getting into composition. It's probably one of my favourite places to be, is just when there's no distractions. And I was very lucky in this process. I went to the Tyrone Guthrie Centre and I did a little self-directed time over in Flagmount in East Clare as well, with no distractions, and just seeing what could happen when it's just myself and the harp. And so I suppose this album is a little bit more reflective, really, as well. I think compared to Ashtir, it's a little bit more, there are more dance tunes and more jigs and reels, and there's a South American flair in there as well. But with Utna, there are actually pieces that I've written for a lot of people who've passed away.
0: Okay.
1: And so it's a little bit more reflective in that way, but also there are a lot of, there's a sort of a feminine voice in it, in that I'm writing and I'm thinking about lots of women who've been very influential in my life, and one of those is my grandmother, who I never met. So one of those ideas is I suppose thinking about her, what she could have been like. And my mom always says, you know, there's stories that she was a healer and she had a cure for the broken heart, and so I'm thinking about all of that in this album. And
0: well, music can be a cure for a broken heart too, can't it?
1: It will, maybe. Yeah
0: it is. Isn't that lovely that you're able to delve into all of that and just bring it out then through the harp?
1: And it is a bit, it's a sort of, in one way, nearly a risky thing to do after bringing out a traditional music album, because it's you know, it's new and I don't know how it will be received, but I really enjoyed writing it. And actually I recorded it over the road here in Wonderland Studios, from the Limerick studio here, and I had one of my first gigs ever just across the road on Cornmarket Row as well, when it, a little cafe, The Nook.
0: Not there now. And actually, well, now that you're delving, you're just going back in time a little bit, you had your band you called it a band that came out of, because you studied and taught in the Irish Royal Academy of Music.
1: That's right.
0: The band Hanno that came out of that.
1: Harpano.
0: I'll tell you why I said that. Yeah. Because Dale plays an unusual instrument.
1: He does, yes.
0: I want to know.

0: about that.
1: Yeah, so Dale McKay, a musician from Leash. He plays. Yeah. He's a percussionist, but he plays the handpan.
0: Yeah. What is a handpan? I have no idea. And I just came across that, and I said, I'm going to ask you.
1: Yeah. So it, for want of a better description, it looks like a little spaceship that you'd put on your
0: You said that.
1: People have called it that over the years. You know, when they're trying to describe what he plays, yeah. It sits on your lap, and it's the opposite to what a steel drum would have been, with the dents coming up the side. The handpan, it's played sort of the other way around. I'm doing my hands here now for the radio.
0: Yeah, I don't
1: And there's beautiful sounds off it. So it's made of steel or different metals, I think, as well. But there's a lovely bell-like sound off it. So we met we were both studying in Limerick in UL, and we started a band called Harpano with Conor Broderick, a great keyboard and piano player. So we did it, yeah. We brought out an album a couple of years ago as well. And that was all original music for harp, handpan and keyboard and synthesizers and things like that. Yeah.
0: So it's quite diverse when you think of Ashtar, and then you were on that album as well.
1: Yes.
0: By the way, for all of our listeners, you actually taught for many years in Irish World Academy as well.
1: I did, of course. Yeah, I think, and I studied there for 4 years doing the what it was at the time, the BA in Irish Music and Dance.
0: Yeah, yeah.
1: I know it's different now. It's World Music and Performing Arts. And then I went on and I studied the Masters of Education for 2 years. So I was there for 6 years, and I taught there for I think about 6 years then, just a little bit after that as well, and teaching the undergrads and the postgrads, and I loved it in there. It was a dream job as well at that time. So.
0: Yeah. Well, by the sound of it, you needed to get out there as well.
1: Well, I
0: suppose
1: I have. But yeah, I've been involved in different projects, and I do love the playing and meeting others.
0: Yeah.
1: Well,
0: I wanted to talk to you a little bit about that and about touring, but will we have some more music?
1: Yes. So I'll play. This time I'll play one of the pieces, one of the more reflective pieces, I suppose. And this is a piece called Judith's Waltz. And I wrote it for a woman who was a wonderful family friend of ours. And she passed away a couple of years ago. But she was a very special lady, and she helped an awful lot of people in Clare and in Ireland. She was from Dallas, Texas, but lived in Spanish Point for a long time, and a great promoter of Ireland, and she wanted to help people with their music and education, and she's a very special lady that we miss. So this is Judith's Waltz.
0: All right.
1: Yeah.

0: gorgeous. And yes. a lot of sentiment in that. There really is.
1: Yeah.
0: I know by your expression even coming up from that. And of course, we mentioned it again from your current album, Uhina.
1: Yes.
0: So I wanted to, of course, County Clare, and you play the concertina as well. We had Jack Talty, who's the concertina as well. County Clare, Jack.
1: Of course, I do. And sure, when I was learning the concertina, I'd many teachers, you know, and Clare were spoiled for music in general and spoiled for the concertina as well. But I had classes with Jack at Willie Clancy Week years ago, and I still play tunes he gave us and different versions of tunes that he would have given, so he's fabulous.
0: But you've stuck the harp has come to the fore
1: at the moment.
0: And you know, when you go, we talk about touring, we were saying, you know, the band and all of that, the harp isn't the easiest thing to go touring with. I mean, the concertina, you can just take it with you, you can put it in the box and off you go. The harp, it's totally different.
1: And they're nearly two different worlds. I love sitting into sessions playing the concertina, and I love that, I really do. And then I love playing the harp in different settings, but it can be just a little bit cumbersome sometimes. You need to plan your journeys and plan how you're getting in.
0: But you've been to the States, you've been to China, you've been around the world playing the harp. Where has been somewhere that you really love bringing the harp to?
1: Well, one of my favourite places I have been over the last couple of years was in at the Tromsø International Film Festival up in northern Norway.
0: Really?
1: And we had to play, we were live film scoring a film that was made by Ella Maria Ira, who's a filmmaker and reindeer herder up in northern Norway, up just into the Arctic Circle. But she made a film on, her family are reindeer herders, and she made a film. She's a beautiful singer as well, and myself and Dermot Sheedy, who's a percussionist, we went over and we made the film score live, reacting to the film. So it was a lot of drama and hooves of reindeer.
0: That's very exciting.
1: Exciting. But the venue was in an empty swimming pool. Without the water, let's say. A waterless swimming pool.
0: So
1: it was amazing. And the place up there, Tromsø, was a beautiful place.
0: It's
1: one of my favourite places I've been.
0: Right. But follow that, Laura.
1: Well,
0: no, that sounds great. Well, touring, you've a lot of things going on. You've just finished a tour recently. But
1: just finished a tour 2 days ago with a new project that myself and two friends, great musicians, Becky Nielaha from Connemara and Murray Nihay from Ballinhasig in Cork.
0: Yeah.
1: And we've just finished a tour, a four-day tour, Dublin, Cork, Inverness and Ennis Diamond to full houses. We were delighted. And so it's the start of something new, I suppose. Yeah. And there was a great reaction on the tour.
0: August on Tiddle are on tour.
1: It's
0: lovely. I think that's nice.
1: Be Lum Bee is a song from, it's actually an old Irish song from Clare.
0: Okay.
1: And it was one that kids used to sing in schools. I found it in a book actually or a project that Dearmer de Fuiche had made in Clare.
0: Okay.
1: Dukas is Dorkish was the name of it. So it's a lovely, and that's one of our sets has Be Lum Bee in
0: it. All right. Now, you just said there, kids in school, kids sing it in school, kids listening. And you grew up in a household steeped in music. I mean, your parents, great singers. And like you said, in County Clare, I mean, it's nearly second nature for families to pass it on. But for young people listening now that would love to play the harp, what do they do? What do you think?
1: There are so many opportunities, I think, now, even compared to when I was learning over 20 years ago
0: now. You needn't say how long ago it was.
1: I know, I shouldn't.

0: perspective. But there are so many brilliant opportunities now with Harp Ireland. Music Generation are doing great work. The amount of ensembles. I was actually down in Tramore yesterday for a Harp Ireland event, and Jill Devlin and the Waterford Harp Ensemble down there. So I think express interest to whoever's around you and try to find your nearest Music Generation. Yeah. Or just, there are a lot of teachers now as well around the place.
1: And what about harp makers?
0: There are a lot of Irish harp makers as well.
1: Yeah. What about your harp now?
0: My harp, the one I'm playing today, and I've played other harps, this is a Canadian harp.
1: Okay.
0: A Larry Fisher harp.
1: Okay.
0: Yeah, so, and I do love it.
1: As I'm speaking, you're showing affection to the harp there.
0: Well,
1: you are.
0: Yeah. Yeah, I do love it. But there are great makers. It's never been so popular, I'd say, now.
1: Yeah.
0: You know, the harp.
1: Well, since UNESCO as well.
0: Exactly. The World Heritage instrument. So, yeah.
1: Yeah. And, of course, we're delighted. Culture Night. Couldn't think of a better time to have you in and have you playing live. Yeah. And especially after featuring the album, to have you in studio.
0: Yes.
1: Now, you've a lot going on. You've a couple of very big gigs coming up shortly.
0: Yes. And I have to say, probably some of my highlights even today's I'm very excited about. But in the next 2 weeks, I'll be going up to the National Concert Hall to play a contemporary work by another Clare composer, Neil O'Loughlin. Neil is also a double bass player and a flute player. So he's written a suite called Imram.
1: Okay.
0: And that will be performed as part of Tradition Now, the festival, in the National Concert Hall.
1: Is that a premiere? Will this be a premiere?
0: No, actually, I think it's the first time. It's maybe in Dublin. I could be wrong.
1: Yeah.
0: And Éilis Lavelle was playing the harp on this, I think, in their last. So I'm in for this one. And then in November, I'll be up in the National Concert Hall. It'll be my first time playing with an orchestra, so it's the National Symphony Orchestra.
1: No pressure.
0: I know. Nervous and excited
1: I know. No. That's fantastic.
0: Yeah.
1: You must be looking forward to that.
0: I'm very excited. You know, yeah. And it'll be new music. So the show is called The Magical Harp of the Dagda.
1: Oh, yeah.
0: And I think it's a children's piece that has been written for by Cormac McCarthy and Aoife Ní Breen.
1: Oh, sure. Yeah.
0: And Mick O'Brien will be on pipes, and Andreas de Stack actually will be on doing stories, and then I'll be doing the harp parts.
1: Fantastic.
0: So it'll be fun.
1: Yeah. And we've had Aoife and Cormac have been in with us on the programme. Yeah. Well, that sounds really exciting.
0: Yes.
1: And just when you said there, first time playing with an orchestra. You played with bands, and I mean, you probably sessions with as many in the orchestra joined, but to play with the orchestra. So we look forward to hearing about that.
0: I know.
1: Now.
0: What would you say, a bucket list sort of a thing?
1: Yeah. Even for your own ears. To feel around the orchestra. I mean, it'd be super.
0: So looking forward to it.
1: And I can't let you go out here. You're going to? Is it? You're off to Italy?
0: Oh, I'm off to Italy.
1: Oh,
0: yeah.
1: You forgot that, did you?
0: just after the concert hall with Neil. At Tradition Now, I'll be going to Kladde Fest over in Italy, and I'll be going to Preutz then in Germany.
1: Okay.
0: Then I go to Preutz; it's a beautiful place in Germany, off the beaten track every year to teach concertina. And
1: do you?
0: They've a brilliant just appreciation for Irish traditional music in a lovely, lovely way, and the sessions are lovely over there. So I'm looking forward to that as well.
1: Now, before we wrap up, do you like teaching?
0: I love teaching.
1: Because you did a lot of it.
0: Yes.
1: And with all the undergrads and everything.
0: So I love it. And I have been teaching privately for years.
1: Yes,
0: and I would be getting back to it soon. But the way it's worked out with the tour, the B-Lum-B tour, and I'm also touring with Andreas de Stack on his storytelling show around Ireland. So the teaching has taken a little bit of a break, but I'll be back now in the winter. And it's fantastic. It's great to see students progressing from when you know them so small to as they grow up.
1: Yeah,
0: it's great.
1: Rewarding.
0: You know? And for them even to start, they have their own repertoire, and to be going in playing their own gigs nearly as well. So it's great.
1: All right. Well, just you mentioned Andreas on the storytelling tour. Just a

0: touch on that. What is?
1: That's something different again. So Andreas de Stack, for anybody who doesn't know him, is a wonderful Shanachie and, as he says, a bardic style storyteller from Shrule in Mayo, but his dad Eddie Stack was a storyteller from Ennistymon. So Andreas has come back to Ennistymon, and we have a touring group now, myself and himself and Brian Fleming on percussion.
0: Okay.
1: And we create the atmosphere more around the older folklore stories. And so it's, instead of a music show, it's, I suppose, a musical a soundscape that we create around him, you know.
0: Okay.
1: So it's something very different, but it's lovely and he's wonderful.
0: And you're improvising on it as well then, are you?
1: Improvising, and there's a little bit of structure there of where the piece goes, but... Andreas keeps you on your toes as well, you know, you have to be watching and react musically as well at the right time. So.
0: All right, well, can you react musically for us again now with another tune to take us out then?
1: Yes, and I'll actually play one now that this is the last track, and these are traditional tunes. So there are three reels that I would have learned from one of my teachers, Mary McNamara from Tulla. Brilliant concertina player, there are three reels that are associated with the playing of John Nocton, who is a great concertina player from East Clare. And Mary brought out a book a couple of years ago called Sundays at Lena's, and it's all tunes. East Clare have there are different versions of tunes, you know, common tunes you'd hear in sessions. So there's a lot of the players that Mary would have learned from back in East Clare. So settings
0: lovely,
1: of these tunes. So there are two tunes here, the Lac Row, the Eel in the Sink, and the final one I learnt with Mary years ago, the Lady's Cup of Tea. So I've transferred them from concertina to harp for this one. So
0: great. Okay. Well, again, in your own time.

0: Well, that's where the little bit of
1: I'm filling in for Becky.
0: You were, but you could see, see you were doing that. Fantastic.
1: Yeah.
0: Oh no, that's
1: thanks.
0: Lovely, lovely.
1: Thanks,
0: well, listen. As I said, the album Uhina, you played pieces from it, and a lovely mix actually. Lovely feeling from the album. Mm. Yeah. So thank you for all
1: thank
0: of that.
1: You. Thanks,
0: and
1: William.
0: Best of luck at the National Concert Hall and in Italy and in Germany.
1: Oh.
0: It's all go.
1: All go.
0: And
1: yeah.
0: There was a time when I'd say send us a postcard, but anyway, so we'll see on see what's going on.
1: Yeah.
0: But thank you very much. And it
1: thank
0: feels like Classic Drive has been in Clare today between Jack earlier and
1: yes,
0: yourself.
1: Yes, yeah,
0: so,
1: yeah.
0: Continued success, and don't wait as long then to come back into it. And keep the new tunes coming. We love them. All right.
1: Thank you.
0: So
1: thanks,
0: Gormila Mahogat.
1: It's great. Gormila Mahogat.
0: Ashley Nines, thank you.
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0: Mar a gur míle maigat, mar a do bhálais i seomar na nuachta.

One of two versions of Laval's D'Amélie, which is on the soundtrack to the film Amélie, the music of Jan Tiersen, Jan playing most of the instruments on that particular piece as well. Taking us into the final stretch of music as we head up to RTÉ Lyric Live. And before the concert, Barry Douglas will play Tchaikovsky's Piano Concerto No. 1 with the Slovenia Radio and Television Symphony Orchestra. Well, that's just about it.

another of the popular favourites from Leroy Anderson, taking us in to the final stretch of music for this Friday's Classic Drive as we hit the weekend now. Belle of the Ball, indeed. And Richard Heyman and his orchestra performing that for us. Well, putting a little French feel on things with the Orchestre du Paris and this piece by Mozart. Eine kleine Nacht music today, going for the opening movement. And the conductor is Daniel Barenboim.

Mozart's Eine kleine Nachtmusik and that little French feel with the Orchestre du Paris. And Daniel Barenboim was conducting that opening movement. Well, as I say, we're heading up towards 7 o'clock, heading up towards Paul Herriot and RTÉ Lyric Live. And tonight, Paul brings us National Symphony Orchestra Ireland and the critically acclaimed British saxophonist Jess Gillam under the leadership of Alexander Shelley. And they will bring us a special programme for this culture night, including Leonard Bernstein's sparkling Candide Overture and Anna Klein's Glasslands to Augusta Holmes' enchanting La Nuit et l'Amour. And the cinematic brilliance of John Williams' Star Wars in there too. And the programme blends, well, iconic favourites, as you can hear, with contemporary works for this culture night. So that's all coming up this evening, 7 o'clock, as we count down to Paul live on stage at National Concert Hall. Well, we'll keep that little French theme going, shall we? Let's do the Antina Waltz. This is the work of the French composer Emile Valteufel and performing the Gulbenkian Orchestra.

The work of French composer Emile Valteufel and the Gulbenkian Orchestra performing Le Studiantino Waltz then. All right, I hope you're enjoying the music on this Culture Night, and I'm going to turn our attention now to an American jazz singer and songwriter.

songwriter, musician, composer, a woman who's renowned for her smoky contralto voice and certainly understated delivery. I'm talking about Melody Gardot, and a particular favourite of many when it comes to her works. This is Les Étoiles.

Love that. Melody Gardeau, lovely jazzy piece with My One and Only Thrill is the album, and Laissez-toi. Well, that nearly wraps it up for us. I'm going to leave you on a lively note with Kroll's Banjo and Fiddle. Yes, and Kennedy is the fiddler with the English Chamber Orchestra. I just want to say before I go, thank you again to wonderful Harper, who came in to join us live on the Studio for Culture Night. That's Aisling Lyons, and also Jack Talty, the concertina player extraordinaire. But great to have you live in studio, and no doubt enjoying culture, the rest of Culture Night. I hope you're going to enjoy it too. And stay with us if you like. RT Lyric Live, Paul Herriot on the way. And we'll talk to you on Monday. Have a lovely weekend from Lorcan Murray. Take care.

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Barry Douglas at the piano there, and his own arrangement of the harp that once threw Tara's halls, welcoming you to a very special Culture Night here on RTÉ Lyric Live with me, Paul Herriot. At 8:30 this evening, we'll be going over to the stage of the National Concert Hall live to join National Symphony Orchestra Ireland and principal conductor Alexander Shelley for a live concert of music specially curated for the occasion. But we begin our programme this evening with a concert from the EBU, the European Broadcasting Union, recorded in Gallus Hall, Ljubljana, Slovenia, and featuring Barry Douglas, with the RTV Slovenia Symphony Orchestra under the direction here of Leo Kjokman. When we consider the

The enormous popularity and almost iconic presence in the musical landscape of Tchaikovsky's Piano Concerto No. 1, it seems, from this distance at any rate, almost impossible to believe that on the occasion of its first performance back in 1875, it received a total and utter mauling from the critics of the time. But then again, we're talking of Tchaikovsky, and as we know, very little in terms of acceptance came easily to him. Well, today, of course, this is considered to be one of the greatest piano concertos of its kind in the entire repertoire. Who better, then, to prove the point than Barry Douglas himself with, as I say, the RTV Slovenia Symphony Orchestra under the direction of Leo Kjokman. Tchaikovsky's Piano Concerto No. 1 in B-flat minor.

Hard to believe that on the occasion of its first performance back in 1875, Tchaikovsky's Piano Concerto No. 1 received a total and utter mauling from the critics. But Tchaikovsky always had to work for his success and acceptance. Today, we consider it one of the greatest works of its kind ever written, and proving that point so magnificently, Barry Douglas, the pianist there, with the RTV Slovenia Symphony Orchestra under the direction of Leo Kjokman, and recorded recently, courtesy of our friends at the EBU in the Gallus Hall, Ljubljana.

and for his encore there, Barry Douglas's own arrangement of The Dance of the Nights from Prokofiev's Romeo and Juliet. And the first of our two live concerts this Culture Night, coming to you from the Galas Hall in Ljubljana, Slovenia. And once again, we join the RTV Slovenia Symphony Orchestra under the direction of Leo Kjokman for another favourite from Tchaikovsky in the form of this suite adapted from the composer's, well, arguably most famous ballet score of all, Swan Lake. Now, it had always been Tchaikovsky's intention to produce such a suite, but unfortunately he died before he had the opportunity to do so, and so its attribution is something under question. The iconic source, however, is not. Here then are some of our favourite moments from it.

0: and a reminder of Tchaikovsky's beloved ballet, Swan Lake, in the form of that suite adapted from the original score, not by Tchaikovsky, but posthumously. We're not quite sure who was responsible, but it reminds us so vividly of why Swan Lake is the very essence of ballet itself. And in that recording, or rather live recording, we heard the RTV Slovenia Symphony Orchestra under the direction of Leo Kukman, and courtesy of our colleagues at the EBU, the European Broadcasting Union, recorded recently at the Gallus Hall in Ljubljana. The first of our two concerts this evening, marking Culture Night here on RTE Lyric Live. Coming up very shortly, we'll join National Symphony Orchestra Ireland and Principal Conductor Alexander Shelley live on the stage of the National Concert Hall in Dublin. It's all coming up after this.
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1: This week on Opera Night, in the hauntingly beautiful world of Bellini's Norma, a druid high priestess is torn between her sacred vows and forbidden love for an enemy commander. Georgian soprano Salome Gicha sings the title role of Norma, and Guatemalan tenor Mario Chang that of the Roman commander Pollione, her lover. Irish National Opera's production of Bellini's Norma on this week's Opera Night with me, Paul Herriot, this Saturday evening from 7 here on RTE Lyric FM.
2: 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Very, very worth your while, it also says here. 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

And now, Paul Herriot is standing by on the stage of the National Concert Hall for RTE Lyric Live with the National Symphony Orchestra.

Good evening, everyone. I'm Paul Herriot on behalf of National Symphony Orchestra Ireland and RT Lyric FM. Welcome to Culture Night and to this very special event coming to you live from the National Concert Hall here in Dublin. Culture Night, such a significant landmark, and it's the night in which the National Concert Hall, in common with so many other venues all over Ireland, in which it throws open its doors freely, and I mean that, of course, in the very fullest sense of the term. And we're also very aware that on an occasion such as this, many can possibly be visiting the hall for the very first time. And if that is indeed the case, you are particularly welcome tonight. We'll hope that it'll be the first of many such occasions to come. What a great building in which to mark Culture Night. This building, very often referred to as our national home to live music, and we have plenty of that for you this evening. Six composers, three women, three men, offer us the widest possible spectrum of music that takes us all the way from Broadway to Hollywood, from the folk traditions of Romania to what is really nothing less than a rollicking hoedown. And with two Irish premieres, we can also look forward to a musical encounter with the Banshee itself. I'm also delighted to say that the orchestra is joined this evening by an extraordinary young musician who burst on the scene 10 years ago as the first saxophonist to reach the finals of the BBC Young Musician of the Year. Well, she has been delighting and enthralling audiences with her musical skill ever since. And I'm delighted to say she'll be with us later on. You may also know her as the very accomplished music broadcaster that she is on Radio 3. She is the force of nature that is Jess Gillam. We'll meet her shortly. And to guide us through the musical procedures this evening, we have the ultimate musical insight from one whose DNA is embedded in the richest musical heritage. He also holds a very personal relationship with this particular orchestra. And I can't think of anyone better to be at the helm of our Culture Night and to do this for us this

this evening. Also, when you meet him later on, if it's for the first time, he might look somewhat familiar. Perhaps like me, you've happened to spot him already on the side of a bus, as he was earlier today, coming down Leeson Street. I can't tell you where it was going or what number it was, but he looked great, and he'll be with us shortly. He is, of course, principal conductor Alexander Shelley, but the audience, or rather the orchestra, lie poised now to perform what is one of the great overtures in the Broadway tradition, the overture to Leonard Bernstein's eponymous Candide, based on the famous novel by Voltaire. Before we hear it, please welcome our National Symphony Orchestra, Ireland, and leader, Elaine Clark.

A very warm welcome to you, and a warm welcome to Culture Night on behalf of your National Symphony Orchestra Ireland. What a pleasure to see you all here. I hope you've had a great evening, that you've explored some wonderful art around the city, and thank you for giving us an hour of your time. I promise we'll make it just a wonderful hour of music for you. Is anybody visiting the National Concert Hall for the first time this evening? Please just give a shout out. Well, if you have, wonderful. Well, welcome. And are any of you hearing the National Symphony Orchestra Ireland for the first time? Yes, well, welcome. So listen, clap whenever you want, and if you need to cough, cough, it's fine, we do too. And we love clapping, so don't hold it back, it's absolutely fine. It's great to have you here. As Paul so kindly pointed out, we have six works for you on this evening's program. Three women, three men, three living composers, three deceased composers. The theme this evening is twofold. On the one hand, it's a taster menu of the wonderful music that we'll be performing across the season to give you a little snapshot of what happens in this auditorium. On the other hand, it's a celebration of the influence of folk music on symphonic music. That first piece was by the great Leonard Bernstein. You might know his story from the film Maestro with Bradley Cooper that came out a couple of years ago. It's that guy, who Bradley Cooper played. He also was the man who wrote the great musical West Side Story that Steven Spielberg also turned into a movie a couple of years ago. And we'll be performing the score of West Side Story here in December in a beautiful love-themed concert that also has some Wagner and an amazing pianist called Nobu, who was blind from birth but is one of the great virtuosos of our day. So do join us for that. We're going to move on now with a wonderful woman called Augusta Holmes, who is in fact called Auguste Olmeth, who grew up in France, but whose father came from County Cork. She was remarkable because she was one of the great composers of her community. She was a great writer, a great painter, brimming with talent. And she was also recognized for that talent in her time, over 100 years ago, a time when it was very, very difficult indeed for a woman to establish herself in most walks of life, let alone the arts. And it's just wonderful that her music has endured. And we're going to perform for you a snippet from one of her works, and it's called La Nuit et l'Amour, The Night and Love. And I think it's a nice way for us to start what I hope will be a beautiful evening.

Thank you. Augusta must have had a very beautiful heart to write such beautiful music. We move on from a great woman of the past to a great woman of the present, Anna Klein, the British composer who is certainly the most performed woman in the UK, her music, and maybe the most performed living composer in the UK and one of the most performed around the world. She writes wonderfully accessible and immediate music, I find, and I hope you'll find the same. This piece that we're going to play is in three movements. It's a concerto for saxophone, and it describes quite simply the three realms of the banshee, and I'll let your imaginations fill in the rest. But our banshee is represented by the soprano saxophone played by one of the great artists of our time, Jess Gillam. As Paul mentioned, she's just a young woman who's already achieved so much, not only as one of the great performers of our time, which you're about to experience, but she connects so wonderfully with people of all ages as a broadcaster on Radio 3, but also in a small room. Just yesterday, she was giving a masterclass to some young musicians here in Dublin, and I know it filled her heart. She was telling me with smiles and passion today about an 11-year-old girl who had played so well it had blown Jess's socks off. She's just a wonderful human being, a great communicator, and one of the great soloists of our time, and I know you'll join me in giving her a very warm welcome.

Would you like to hear another short piece? Well, I played for the first time in Dublin about an hour ago. We did a concert about an hour ago as well. And I said to that crowd, wow, the Dublin crowd are amazing. Everybody said to look out for the audience, that they're just the best around to play to. But I think you might have surpassed the 630 crowd, you know? It's been such a huge pleasure for me to play with this amazing orchestra, and there's so much warmth on stage. And to work with Alexander Shelley has been amazing, so thank you. To fit in with the theme of this concert, I'm going to play you a short folk-inspired tune. It's by Rune Tonsgaard Sørensen. He's the first violinist of the Danish String Quartet, and it's a tune called Shine You No More, and you might be able to hear that it was originally written for the violin, so there's absolutely nowhere to breathe as a saxophone player, but it's great fun to play. It's based on the harmony of John Dowland's Flow My Tears, but he kind of flips the feeling of that tune and makes it into something very jubilant and full of joy. So I hope you enjoy Shine You No More.

Thank you again to Jess for that beautiful encore. What a great piece. So the piece we just played was by an Hungarian composer called Béla Bartók, who was one of the greats of the 20th century. And he was also a musicologist who was fascinated by folk music. He traveled around Europe and even into the Middle East with his Edison phonograph and used to ask locals to sing their songs, to play their music so he could capture it for posterity. And some of the songs that he absolutely fell in love with, like these Romanian themes, he turned into music of his own. They're from sort of Transylvania, Dracula area, but they don't sound very scary at all. I hope you enjoyed them. We're moving from one Hungarian composer to another now. This is a Canadian Hungarian called Kati Agos. And by the way, that piece that Jess played, that was an Irish premiere. So you're the first Irish ears to hear that piece. This is also an Irish premiere. I had the pleasure for the last 11 years of serving Canada's National Arts Centre Orchestra as music director, and I lived there. My kids were born over there and had a very, very close relationship with the country. I've finished that job now, and I'm even more privileged to be here in the home of my mother, who grew up in Dublin, leading this great orchestra. But I mention Canada because, as some of you may know, there were many immigrants to Canada from Ireland, from Scotland, from England, particularly around 1847, who brought not only their stories, but their music to the country. And I had an extraordinary experience once. I was with the National Orchestra of Canada in a place called Eskasoni. It's a First Nations reserve, an Indian reservation in Canada. And we were one of the first orchestras to perform on a reservation. And when we arrived, they welcomed us with a feast in their community. They cooked for us, they welcomed us, and they put on a performance. And I didn't know what to expect. But the whole evening, from beginning to end, was men, women, old and young, performing Irish fiddle music that had evolved through their community, their Mi'kmaq community, into their own fiddle music. But the DNA was there and it was connected. And Kati Agos, this wonderful Hungarian-Canadian composer, she took this idea of those immigrant violinists who came over to Canada and defined the sound of the country and created the completely crazy piece you're about to hear. And by the way, the great Prime Minister of Canada, Mark Carney, just made a hell of a speech to the EU saying that Canada and the EU should be closer, and I agree with that absolutely.

Thank you. That's a fun one. So, for some of us, the idea that Star Wars is going to turn 50 years old next year is a little weird, to be honest. But in 2027, we are indeed going to celebrate the 50th anniversary of that incredible film and also that incredible piece of music, written by, without doubt, one of the great composers of our time, and for sure the greatest living film composer of our time, John Williams. And John Williams is fascinating because he openly admits that so much of his inspiration comes from the great symphonic composers of the higher romantic period, the beginning of the 20th century, people like Richard Strauss and Gustav Mahler. And there was also a young man called Wolfgang Erich Korngold who grew up in Vienna. He was Jewish. He fled the rise of fascism. He moved to Hollywood, and he wrote the scores for movies like Robin Hood, for example, and then King's Row. And that movie, King's Row, has a theme that goes like this. Ta-tee-pa-pa-pa-pee. Do you recognize that, by any chance? I thought you might. And so John Williams' music is so deeply connected to the symphonic world. And next May 7th, we're going to celebrate Star Wars' 50th birthday by performing The Planet's Suite, this great piece of music that so inspired John Williams, as well as the full suite of the Star Wars music. And just to give you a taster of that tonight, we're going to perform a movement from Star Wars that you might just recognize. It has been such a joy having you here. Thank you for giving us an hour of your time on this wonderful evening when there are so many great artists to celebrate across this city and across this amazing country. This is my first experience of Culture Night. What a gift to the nation this idea is. I don't know of anything like it anywhere else in the world. It's difficult to say there isn't a thing that's the same because the world is big, but I've never heard anything like it, and I think it's really wonderful. And we are really grateful here on stage that you gave us your time. I hope you had a great night and enjoy our final piece. Thank you.

Well, we began our musical journey, this culture night, earlier on this evening on Broadway and ended up in Hollywood as promised. What an incredibly varied programme we've enjoyed this evening with National Symphony Orchestra Ireland and leader Elaine Clark under the direction of principal conductor Alexander

0: Peter Shelley, of course, also our host for the evening on this special night. And as I say, the National Concert Hall here in Dublin, in common with so many venues right across Ireland, opens its doors freely in the most literal sense of that term. And a packed National Concert Hall, indeed actually, as Jess Gillam, our sparkling soloist, the saxophonist, reminded us earlier on, there were actually two performances for packed houses, but both audiences, and certainly our audience tonight at our live broadcast concert, absolutely thrilled by what they've heard. And as I say, there's always that special atmosphere on this of all nights, Culture Night, when we're very aware, certainly here in the hall, of the audience members and maybe listeners too, who join us for the first time on an occasion like this. And if that was the case, then I hope you'll join us again many times to come. Well, our sound supervision this evening provided by Tom Norton and Frankie Pollard. Technical backup from Emma Ward. Our production coordinator is Peter Curtin. Producer this evening, Anya Gallagher, and series producer, Gail Henry. I'm Paul Herriot, and from all of us here in the National Concert Hall this Culture Night, thank you for joining us. If you chose to do that, we're delighted that you did. More music after this, taking us up to Ellen and Vespertine.
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0: This week on Opera Night, in the hauntingly beautiful world of Bellini's Norma, a Druid high priestess is torn between her sacred vows and forbidden love for an enemy commander. Georgian soprano Salome Gicha sings the title role of Norma, and Guatemalan tenor Mario Chang that of the Roman commander Pollione, her lover. Irish National Opera's production of Bellini's Norma on this week's Opera Night, with me, Paul Herriot, this Saturday evening from 7 here on RTE Lyric FM. Just a couple of years ago, Jess Gillam was the saxophone soloist in the world premiere of a work by Carl Jenkins, described at the time as his carnivalesque concerto stravaganza. Carl Jenkins explained at the time how stravaganza is the Italian word for eccentric, the inspiration for the concerto, the fact that Jess Gillam initially learned the saxophone in a carnival, having first tried the stilts and then the drums before finding her real musical home. There are four movements: Preambulation, Dreams and Drones, Wonky Wheels, and Flight of Fancy. And in this recording, Jess Gillam and Zanz Duggan on percussion joined the Royal Philharmonic Orchestra under the direction of Carl Jenkins himself.

And here we are, well into September. Earth, Wind and Fire getting the Vespertine Voyage on the way tonight. Ellen Cranitch here with you till 1 o'clock in the morning. Do hope you can stay tuned. 3 whole hours worth of great music. A bit of an autumny feel in the air, certainly a few September offerings. Here's another one. This is from Matthias Eich from his most recent album, came out last year. A great album called Lullaby. This is September.

Book of Esseltoft, rearranged, remixed by Chiluminati. There he was with Change. And before that, September, track which features on the 2025 album Lullaby by the amazing Matthias Eich. Well, the sun still rises. Here's Ashley Henry. This comes from his album Beautiful Vinyl Hunter. This is Sunrise.

British piano playing wunderkind Ashley Henry there from his album Beautiful Vinyl Hunter. There we heard Sunrise. Well, the band Bioga doing brilliant things these days. This is a track from their album Phases. This is Blackbirds and Thrushes.

two in a row from the great band Bjoga. They're first up from their album Phases. We heard a version of Blackbirds and Thrushes, and just their Valhalla piece, which features on their album Before We Change Our Mind. Well, here's another September. This is Mats Eilertsen from his 2016 album Rubicon. This is September.

from the 2016 album Rubicon. There, Norwegian bass player, composer, improviser Mats Eilertsen there with his own composition piece called September. To the music of Frank Zappa. This is from the wonderful album The Perfect Stranger. It came out in 1984. Some of the music on the album conducted by Pierre Boulez and played by his ensemble Intercontemporain. This is one of them. This is Dupree's Paradise.

Just love that. The amazing sound of the Ensemble Intercontemporain, conducted by Pierre Boulez, their music by Frank Zappa. Dupree's Paradise from the 1984 album The Perfect Stranger. Here's Oxygen. This is a duo between Evelyn Glennie and Björk.

the great sound of Algerian French rapper Rosé there from his album Identité en Crescendo. There we heard Besoin d'Oxygen, Lack of Oxygen. And before that, Oxygen, Plenty of It from Evelyn Grenny and Björk. Great to have your company tonight on Vespertine. Ellen Kranich here with you till 1 o'clock in the morning. Off to Finland next to the music of Verneri Pohjola, mostly a trumpet player, but on this manning the cassette recorder along with the Metaphor string quartet. This is from the album Aurora. This is Askisto.

0: Two string quartets in a row, just their Radio String Quartet Vienna from their album Radio Dream. There we heard Ode an die Freude. And before that, the Metaphor String Quartet, joined by Verneri Pohjola on cassette recorder. That's what it says here anyway. The album's called Aurora. There we heard Askisto. Ellen at rte.ie if you want to get in touch.
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1: Experience the brilliance, joy and genius of J.S. Bach live at the National Concert Hall when Bach Collegium Japan perform all six of Bach's magnificent Brandenburg Concertos on Sunday the 10th of October. This is a rare opportunity to hear all six concertos performed together by one of the world's leading baroque ensembles. One exhilarating evening of music by one of the greatest composers of all time. Tickets from just €15. Book now at nch.ie.

Really nice arrangement. Oh, the prelude in E major there from the Violin Partita. Arranged for piano, the pianist, Hélène Grimaud. You're very welcome to Vespertine if you've just joined in. I'm Ellen Kranich. I'm going to be here till 1 o'clock in the morning. Stay tuned if you can. Some more September-inspired music. We're a little late, a few days late for this one. This is September the 15th. Music from Pat.

Well, I hope lots of you have been enjoying the new film just out. Everybody Digs Bill Evans. I haven't got to see it yet, but I can't wait. Really looking forward to it. There is something inspired by the music of Bill Evans and dedicated to him. That's September the 5th, Pat Metheny and Friends from the album As Falls Wichita, So Falls Wichita Falls.

Gianni Gagliardi and his trio there. The album's called The Trip. There we heard Respire. Here's a beautiful duo of Tony McManus on guitar, Alain Gentil on bass. The album's called Singing Sands. This is The Last Dance.

Theodore Antela there. That album gets guaranteed 12 spins per year, a different track each month. There we heard September, My Finnish Calendar, the name of the album. And before that, The Last Dance, the duo of Tony McManus on guitar, Alain Gentil on bass. The album is called Singing Sands. Here's Bjoga again, this time from their album The Incident. This is Mary Danced with Soldiers.

0: Four in a row, working backwards. Lonnie Liston-Smith there with Expansions. And before that, the voice of Sarah Tavares from her album Shinti. There we heard So d'Immagina, Just Imagining. Before that, again, some traditional 18th century Italian music. La Guaracina translates as Little Rascal. The ensemble L'Arpeggiata playing that Tarantella. And before that, again, the band Bioga doing wonderful things these days. The album is called The Incident. There we heard Mary Danced with Soldiers. All here on RTE Lyric FM, Vespertine with me, Ellen Cranitch. Ellen at RTE.ie if you want to get in touch. 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

A very appropriate album for this program. It's called Nocturnes and Visions, music from Hugh Warren there. His own composition, Pure, for JT. The JT in question being John Taylor. And before that, the band Bioga from their album Phases. We heard Old Fashioned Waltz. Here's banjo player Shane Mulcrone with an unusual take on a slow air. You don't often hear banjos playing slow airs, but Shane does it very nicely here. This is Cooking Glaun Neffen.

The album's called Solid Ground. Coquín Giaunefan is what we heard. The banjo player, Shane Mulcrone. Now, here's the wonderful John Doyle. He's on the road at the moment as part of a Music Network tour, nationwide tour, very large tour it is too. So he's sure to be in a neighbourhood near you. He's going to be joined by Muireann Ó Cadhain, Pauline Scanlon and Tom Morrow.

The album is I Am of Ireland, Yeats in Song. John Doyle there with September 1913. Do keep an eye out for John. He's on the road at the moment, along with Myrna Cowley, Pauline Scanlon and Tom Morrow, as part of a Music Network nationwide tour, sure to be in a venue near you.

3 in a row, starting off with the voice of Jean Sablon from the album J'attendrai. There we heard a beautiful version of September song, J'ai peur l'automne. And following that, Van Pantillon, the duo Balmorea from the album The Wind. Following that again, Industrial Arctic, music from Terje Isungset from his album Meditations. Here's some more music inspired by the Arctic. This is Arctic Waltz, the ensemble A Tonic for the Troops from their album Realm of Opportunities.

The band is A Tonic for the Troops. The album is called Realm of Opportunities. There we heard Arctic Waltz. Here's another waltz. This is the Danish String Quartet from their album Woodworks. This is Waltz after Lassie and Libby.

two waltzes in a row, just there, Wessen from their album Wessen Street. We heard The Late Waltz, and before that, Waltz after Lasse in Løbby, the Danish string quartet, beautiful album called Woodworks. Here's Barb Junger.

The voice of Barb Younger there, Love Me Tender, the name of the album there. We heard Love Letters. Going to finish out with the duo of Dorado and Amati Schmidt. This is Ballad Amati.

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It's always lovely to have your company. Music through the night, and at 7 o'clock, Yvonne Ferguson will take you into a brand new Saturday till we meet again on the Lyric Airwaves. Uamsha Ellen Cranish, Mila Buichas, Iowa.

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